0: premiership. Australia has outclassed Papua New Guinea 60-10 in the annual Prime Minister's 13 clash in Port Moresby. Alex de Minaur has advanced into his second consecutive China Open quarter-final after taking out French qualifier Quentin Halys 3-6, 7-6, 7-5 in Beijing. The Aussie world number 10 admits he gave himself a bit of a scare conceding the first set.
1: Stoked to have found a way to get through. Didn't look great for most of that match, but super proud of the effort.
0: In the AFLW, the Saints have hit rock bottom with the club's lowest ever score of 31 points to 1 against the Bulldogs, and four-time world champion Max Verstappen has taken pole position for tonight's Bahrain Formula One Grand Prix. That's news and sport.
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7: And the current temperature is 25 degrees on the mid-north coast. There's a slight chance of a shower and chance of thunderstorm this afternoon. Wind reaching up to 25 kilometres an hour. We're looking at a top of 27. Looking ahead to back to work Monday, we're looking at a late shower and 25 degrees. And Tuesday is also a late shower and a top of 27 degrees. Looking at the Macquarie Coastal Waters forecast for Smoky Cape to Seal Rocks for Sunday until midnight. There is a strong wind warning for Sunday for the Macquarie Coast. Winds up to 30 knots, seas up to 2.5 metres. The swell is a northeasterly around 1 metre inshore, increasing to 1.5 metres offshore south of Port Macquarie. And looking at the tides. Okay, our next tide will be a high tide at 20 to 4 this afternoon, and our next low tide will be at 10:43 this evening. That's your latest news, sport and weather. 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
7: Great Lakes FM. Welcome back to Sunday Sounds. Hope you're enjoying the music. It's an absolute cracker outside today. So whatever you are, whatever you're doing, take the radio with you, stream live, and we enjoy bringing the music to you. If you're having something in your backyard, a bit of a barbecue, a bit of a bevy or two, crank up the tunes, have a sing, have the most amazing day today. We've got some more great music this hour. We've got some Offspring. We'll have the Shantuzzi, Spandau Ballet and more. But right now, we've got a bit of Young Steve and Young MC. Oh, my God. I'm so excited. I'm just like, maybe I need some caffeine to calm down. We've got some Young MC. This is Bust a Move.
9: Bust it.

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4: We had the Cockroaches with She's the One, LMFAO, Sexy and I Know It, and Bust a Move by Young MC started it off. We've got some more great music coming up. We'll have the Go-Go's, we'll have a bit of Robbie Neville, Spandau Ballet, we'll also have the Lost and Found. But right now we've got a bit of Kid Rock with All Summer Long on Great Lakes FM, Sunday Sounds.

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2: We started with All Summer Long, Kid Rock, Who Could It Be, Now Men at Work, The Clash, Should I Stay or Should I Go, and Original Prankster by The Offspring. Coming up, we have some more great music. We'll have Spandau Ballet, we'll have a bit of Devo, The Go-Go's and more. We'll have The Lost and Found. But right now, we've got a bit of Robbie Neville with C'est La Vie.

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2: Black Adidas bum bag with phone and bike lock inside. This bag was found by a member of the public near the Marine Rescue Tower in Foster. It is currently in their radio room. The phone is locked, but available information mentions a name regularly. Phone Foster Marine Rescue on 02 555 6160. A part of a drum kit has been found on the 28th of September at 7 p.m. on the roundabout at Cape Hawk Drive and the Southern Parkway. It may have fallen from a vehicle as it was found in the middle of the road. Contact Paul on 0416 105 026 for more information. And finally, a remote garage controller has been found on Friday the 2nd at 8 a.m. on the front lawn at 2 Wilson Street, Tuncurry, next to 9 Mile Motors on the Lakes Way. Phone 0409 926 409 for further information. 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To take us up to the midday news, we've got some Spandau Ballet Australian Crawl, and let's see what else we can get in. 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
1: Hello, I'm Jamel Wells. An 18-year-old P-Pipe driver is now before the courts after crashing his car into a group of Newcastle NRL supporters. Toby Goff reports.
2: The man is facing 9 charges over the crash that left 10 people injured, including 3 children, during the Newcastle Knights' grand final send-off. Authorities allege he was driving erratically before losing control at a roundabout in Wallsend, hitting the spectators. He's been refused bail with his licence suspended, while the 2 most critically injured victims, including a 5-year-old girl, are now in a serious but stable condition. While the news is a welcome relief for those involved, the tragedy has cast a shadow over today's grand final celebrations. Newcastle Lord Mayor Gavin Morris is encouraging all Novocastrians to stay united.
3: We can grieve what happened yesterday and we can still support the team, and that's what we need to do. We really need to come together as a community.
2: For the Knights, it's yet another motivator behind them, hoping to secure their first premiership in 25 years. They face the dominant Roosters tonight at Accor Stadium in a title decider that will rewrite the history books. Toby Goff, Sydney.
1: Counter-terrorism agencies are investigating if a pilot accused of trying to crash a plane bound for Tel Aviv has links to Australia. It's understood the man may have studied engineering at a Victorian university. He's accused of hitting the captain with an axe on a Fly Dubai passenger jet. Captain Smit Naka says he was focused on the sky when he felt the first blow.
4: But then after that, the blow kept coming one after the other. And that's when I realized that it's not the aircraft, it's the other guy who was in the cockpit with me.
1: The Federal Treasurer is on a diplomatic trade mission to Japan, ramping up Australia's efforts to secure foreign investment. Jim Chalmers will lead a trade delegation in Tokyo, showcasing Australia's economic foundation, workforce and stability. Ukraine's President Volodymyr Zelensky says Kyiv will step up strikes on Russian oil refineries in response to attacks on civilians. There are claims Russian forces have a new policy that allows strikes on civilian infrastructure. Back home, Queensland Department of Child Safety has been accused of breaching child protection laws. There are allegations it transferred vulnerable children into cheaper homes to cut costs. Also making news, doctors are warning common weight loss drugs pose life-threatening risks in surgery. Research shows patients using them face an increased risk of lung aspiration. In sport, just repeating, rugby league takes centre stage today as the Roosters and Knights face off in the NRL Grand Final. Troy Dodds reports.
5: After a week of build-up and high emotions, the Grand Final will come down to 80 minutes at Accor Stadium tonight with a sellout crowd and an opportunity to create history. Grand Final Day starts with the state championship between Penrith and Redcliffe before the NRLW decider sees the Roosters and Broncos face off, adding another chapter to their rivalry. After what's expected to be an emotional and star-studded tribute to Jai Arrow, the Roosters and Broncos NRL teams will take centre stage for rugby league's biggest game of the year. 80,000 people are expected at the game, with public transport included in tickets. Troy Dodds reporting.
1: Today's AFLW action gets underway next hour with the Swans taking on the Kangaroos in Melbourne. Later, the Demons will face the Magpies. And in the NBL, there have been wins for the Jack Jumpers and the Taipans. I'm Jamel Wells. You're up to date. That's the latest news and sports.

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5: And the current temperature is just that little bit under 27 degrees and our top is for 27 degrees today. There's going to be a slight chance of a shower and chance of a thunderstorm this afternoon and evening, and there is a strong wind warning for the Macquarie Coast. Looking ahead to Monday, a late shower and 25 degrees, and back to work Tuesday, also a late shower and 27 degrees. Looking at the Macquarie Coastal Waters forecast for Smoky Cape to Seal Rocks for Sunday until midnight. As I said, there is a strong wind warning for the Macquarie Coast. Winds up to 30 knots, seas up to 2.5 metres, and the swell is a northeasterly around 1 metre inshore, increasing to 1.5 metres offshore south of Port Macquarie in the afternoon. Turning to the tides, our next tide will be a high tide at 3:40 or 20 to 4 this afternoon, and our next low tide will be at 10:43 this evening. That's your latest news, sport and weather. 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
5: Welcome to the halfway point of Sunday Sounds for this beautiful long weekend. Hope you're enjoying it wherever you are, whatever you are doing. It is an absolutely glorious day here in Tuncurry, and I hope you're out and about and listening to the radio. We've got some more banger music coming up this hour. We'll have Split Ends, we'll have Imagine Dragons, Aretha Franklin, and much, much more. But I couldn't do the weekend without getting a bit of Bon Jovi in. This is Living on a Prayer.

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This is Sunday Sounds, where I am on until 2 p.m. getting you through your long weekend. That was Glass Tiger with Don't Forget Me When I'm Gone. We had Ice House Touch the Fire, and we had to have a bit of Bon Jovi in there, and that was Living on a Prayer. Coming up, we've got some more great music. We'll have Savage Garden, we'll have Imagine Dragons, Van Halen and more. Right now, we've got a bit of Aretha Franklin, that voice. This is Freeway of Love on Great Lakes FM 101.5.

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1: That was Tupac with California Love. We had Van Halen, Why Can't This Be Love? And Freeway of Love, Aretha Franklin. Bit of love for your Sunday morning. Well, Sunday afternoon now. Coming up, we've got some more great music. We'll have Savage Garden, Paula Abdul. We'll have Split Ends and more. But right now, we've got a bit of Imagine Dragons with Believer.

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3: That was 6 months in a Leaky Boat, Split Ends, Stevie Nicks with Tom Petty and the Heartbreakers, Stop Dragging My Heart Around, and Imagine Dragons, Believer. That was for the Carter Man. We saw Cirque du Nouvelle the other day, and that was a song that they used, and he's like, Mum, you got to play it. And yeah, it's a great song, and it was a great show too. To take us up to the 1 o'clock news, can't believe we're there already, we'll have some Savage Garden, Paula Abdul, and let's see what else we get in. This is The Animal Song.

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2: Good afternoon, I'm Jamel Wells. It's been revealed the P-plate driver who ploughed into a crowd of Newcastle NRL supporters, injuring 10 people, had his licence suspended before. Court documents show the 18-year-old was suspended from driving in February and lost an appeal. He's been refused bail on charges that include dangerous and negligent driving. The two most critically injured victims, including a 5-year-old girl, are now in a stable condition. Newcastle Mayor Gavin Morris has told Nine it's been a difficult time.
3: It's okay to support and celebrate the Knights, and it's okay to keep the victims in the back of your mind with your thoughts with them. I'm calling on our community to come together like never before. It's going to be a special day no matter what.
2: Federal Treasurer Jim Chalmers will pitch Australia as a stable destination for investment when he meets with business leaders in Japan. Mr. Chalmers will promote the country as a renewable energy leader amid global economic uncertainty. He's told the ABC he'll also discuss opportunities in critical minerals and AI.
4: This is all about strengthening cooperation. It's all about boosting investment. It's about building resilience in both our economies in Australia's national interest, and that's why these set of engagements are going to be so important.
2: Research has found more social and affordable housing won't do enough to solve Australia's homelessness problem. Anglicare claims the best outcomes are achieved when people also have access to social support and a strong sense of community. Spokesperson Rob Stokes says housing needs to be treated as more than just a shelter.
5: Homelessness is complex. It creates lots of social challenges, and to support tenants properly and residents properly and give them a sense of community where they can rebuild their lives, rejoin the workforce in many cases, it needs some extra support than just providing supply alone.
2: Authorities are investigating connections of the co-pilot accused of trying to crash a Fly Dubai service travelling to Israel. Victoria's Joint Counter-Terrorism Team is looking at online records indicating he previously lived and studied in the state. Advocates say domestic violence offending data in Queensland doesn't tell the full story. Around 51,000 assaults were recorded last financial year, down from 56,000 in the 18 months prior. Service providers say they're being inundated with women reaching out for help. And a search is underway in the US for a medical transport plane that lost contact with authorities during a flight from Bermuda to Boston. Six people are believed to be on board. In sport, more than 80,000 fans will pack a Coors Stadium tonight for the NRL Grand Final between the Sydney Roosters and Newcastle Knights. The Roosters are looking for their first title since going back-to-back in 2019. It's 25 years since the Knights have won a premiership. Australia's outclassed PNG 60-10 in the annual Prime Minister's 13 clash in Port Moresby. Alex de Minaur has advanced to his second consecutive China Open quarterfinal after beating France's Quinton Halas. The Aussie world number 10 admits he's scared himself, conceding the first set.
6: Stoked to have found a way to get through. Didn't look great for most of that match, but super proud of the effort.
2: Today's AFLW is getting underway with the Swans up against the Kangaroos in Melbourne. Later, the Demons face the Magpies. In the NBL, South East Melbourne Phoenix are taking on the Illawarra Hawks. That's the latest news and sport.
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2: And the current temperature is 28.3 degrees, so we've surpassed our top temperature of 27 degrees here on the mid-north coast for the Sunday. There is a chance of a shower and a chance of a thunderstorm this afternoon, but overall it is just an absolutely glorious day out there. For the public holiday Monday, there's a late shower and top of 25, and back to work Tuesday is a late shower and top of 27 degrees. Looking at the Macquarie Coastal Waters forecast for Smoky Cape to Seal Rocks for Sunday until midnight. There is a strong wind warning for Sunday for the Macquarie Coast. Winds up to 30 knots, seas up to 2.5 metres. The swell is a northeasterly around 1 metre inshore, increasing to 1.5 metres offshore south of Port Macquarie during the afternoon. And the tide situation is there is a high tide coming up at 20 to 4 this afternoon and a low tide at 10:43 this evening. That's your latest new sport weather. 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
2: Welcome back to Sunday Sounds for this long weekend. We're in the final hour before I hand you over to Roberta. It has been an absolute wonderful, glorious day down here in Tuncurry. The sky is absolutely beautiful. It's beautiful, absolutely beautiful. Coming up this hour, we've got a great mix of music. We'll have the Rembrandts, we'll have Daryl Braithwaite, Janet Jackson and more. But right now, we've got a bit of Pesuedo Echo, and this is Funky Town on Great Lakes FM.

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Janet Jackson with When I Think of You, Raspberry Parade by Prince, and a bit of Funky Town from Pseudo Echo. Let's keep this going here on Great Lakes FM. We'll have the Bodines, Rembrandts and more. Right now, this is the Escape Club with Wild Wild West.

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2: We had Huntrix with Golden, Smooth by Santana featuring Rob Thomas, and we started with Daryl Braithwaite with The Horses. Coming up, I've got a couple of songs left to play before I sign off. Roberta's in the house, and hope you've absolutely enjoyed the music today. Let's keep going. Can't have a long weekend playlist without the B-52s. This is Love Shack.

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2: Well, it has come to the very last moment today. I hope you've had an amazing day today so far. You've got Roberta in the house with her wonderful Walk Down Memory Lane. I've absolutely enjoyed my time behind the mic today, bringing you a long weekend playlist. I have one last song left to play before I head out, head home and spend some time with the boys. Thank you so much. Please remember it is double demerit points. Please don't speed. We've already had enough on the road. Don't drink, don't drive. Like, if you're going to drink, have another, you know, like, have another plan, for goodness sakes. We all want to get home and be with our loved ones. Okay, so that's it for me. We had I'm a Believer, Smash Mouth, Rich Girl, Gwen Stefani featuring Eve, and the B-52's Love Shack. One last song. This is Soda Pop by the Sarge Boys. Something boppy, something just get you through the day, and I will catch you next week from 10 till 2.

0: refused bail. The 18-year-old is charged with offences that include dangerous and negligent driving after injuring 10 people. The two most critically injured, including a 5-year-old girl, are now in a stable condition. This witness, who was in the crowd, wasn't injured yesterday but says she helped those who were.
1: After the impact, I could see, you know, people injured, people trying to lift the car, people helping each other. So I just, as best I could, help as many people with first aid as I could. Everybody that was there helped in any way they could.
0: A sold-out crowd of 80,000 is expected at Sydney's Accor Stadium for today's clash. Transport spokesperson Howard Collins says extra trains and buses have been put on.
2: If you are driving to the park, remember, you must have pre-booked parking because otherwise you'll find nowhere to park. And for Newcastle fans, get there nice and early, soak up the atmosphere.
0: The New South Wales government is urging footy fans to enjoy the NRL Grand Final safely and respectfully. Research shows domestic and family violence incidents spike during major sporting events. Domestic Violence Prevention Minister Jodie Harrison is urging people to check in on loved ones.
3: Domestic and family violence isn't a private matter. If somebody sees something, if somebody hears something that isn't right, they should help that person and they should speak up and call out domestic and family violence.
0: Australia's working to bolster its trade relationship with Japan and position itself as a safe harbour for middle power investment. Federal Treasurer Jim Chalmers is promoting Australia as a renewable energy powerhouse and a leader in artificial intelligence at a meeting with business leaders. He's told the ABC he hopes to strengthen bilateral ties.
4: It's an outstanding relationship and we intend to make it even stronger. This will be a big opportunity for me to meet with my counterpart, with 30 CEOs from some of the biggest and most important companies in the world, and with investors who control something like $4 trillion of assets. It's all about boosting investment.
0: Ukraine is moving to intensify attacks on Russian energy infrastructure. There are reports Russia has expanded its air raid campaign against major Ukrainian civilian infrastructure. President Volodymyr Zelensky says disrupting Russian oil refineries is a necessary defence against the escalation. And two new islands have formed in waters near Indonesia following a major volcanic eruption. The formations were found by satellite images of the Sunda Strait. In sport, Roosters and Knights players are gearing up for this afternoon's NRL Grand Final. They'll battle it out in front of a packed venue, both vying for premiership glory. NRL legend Sam Thiaday is encouraging players to enjoy the experience.
5: There is a lot of time to be overthinking things. They've ticked every box so far to get to this point, and now they just have to worry about getting out there and playing. So hopefully the players are sitting there not playing the game too early in their minds, and they'll really enjoy the occasion.
0: In the NRLW Grand Final, Sydney Roosters face the Brisbane Broncos in a rematch of last year. In the AFL, Essendon players have 37 days before pre-season training starts, with their new coach Mark McVay warning it will be a summer of pain. In the AFLW, North Melbourne leads Sydney 24-2 at half-time. Later, Collingwood faces Melbourne and West Coast takes on Fremantle. That's the latest news and sport.
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9: Good afternoon, everyone. And a weather, beautiful day. A little coming up, a few clouds now, though. 28.3 degrees. Humidity? 49%. The wind is covering from the east at 13 kilometres per hour. They're suggesting a 30% chance of rain. There's a few squiggles showing on the radar.

0: coming up from down south, heading across from Bulahdelah right across the coastline, and as I said, heading north. Hasn't got to Taree yet, but it's on its way. Now, for the rest of the afternoon, for the mid-north coast, partly cloudy, slight chance of a shower, also chance of a thunderstorm this afternoon and evening. The wind coming from the northwest to the southwest, 15 to 25 kilometres an hour, tending nor'east to southeasterly late this afternoon. And then tonight it will be northwest, tending nor'easterly, 15 to 20 kilometres an hour. Moving on to Macquarie coastal waters, Smoky Cape to Seal Rocks. Strong wind warning is in place for the Macquarie coast. The wind is northerly, 20 to 30 knots. The sea, 1.5 to 2.5 metres. The swell, nor'easterly, around 1 metre inshore, increasing 1 to 1.5 metres offshore, south of Port Macquarie during the afternoon. On the water, partly cloudy and a chance of a thunderstorm. And that strong wind warning is also in place for tomorrow, Monday. And the time? 6.5 minutes after 2 o'clock. Hello again, everyone. 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

Good afternoon again, everyone, and welcome to A Walk Down Memory Lane. You're with Rob, I'm with you till 6 o'clock tonight. A warm thank you to Lorinda. What would you do without her inspiring music on a Sunday morning to bring us up and put us back in the real world? It's wonderful. Thank you, Lorinda. Safe trip home. All right, the time is 13 and a half minutes after 2 o'clock, and we had our usual theme, of course, which is Moonlight Serenade from Mr. Miller, and My Buddy from Eddie Fisher, especially for Gwen. Coming up now, we have we've got a very pretty instrumental from Cyril Stapleton called Forgotten Dreams, and it goes back to, about the beginning of the 50s.

lovely vocals of the Andrew Sisters with the wonderful He Can Turn the Tide. And in that bracket, we also had Forgotten Dreams from Cyril Stapleton. Right, the time is coming up to 20 after 2 o'clock. On the turntable, I've got a theme to one of the television series that Sam Neill did a couple of years back. Well, it's probably closer to about 25, but, you know, who's counting? See how you like it. It's a particular favourite of mine.

0: Yes, you probably picked up on it. It was the theme from Riley, Ace of Spies. And, of course, Sam Neill passed just recently, about 6 weeks ago, actually. Oh, it might have been a little while. It might be closer to 8 weeks now. They go so quickly, the weeks. And the time is coming up to 24 after 2. You're with Rob, walking down memory lane. We're going to be playing some music from the year 1957. It was an interesting year. It was the year of, because it's in the news so much, the Olympic Games coming up in Brisbane in a couple of years' time. But we had the Olympic gold. We won the Olympic gold at the Melbourne Games in 1956. So I thought, well, nah, it was the year after, but we're still sort of recovering, if you know what I mean. It was 1957. We had Dolly Dyer and Bob, of course, and we had Victor Lawnmowers were a big deal, and the Holden Station Wagon was the latest thing on wheels, much coveted at the time. So, anyway, we'll have a word.
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I love you with all my heart. It was a couple of girls had a hit with that, but Edie Gourmet was one, and the other one was the one I played, which is Petula Clark, and the year was 1957. It was a good year for music, actually. Along with Billy Williams, I'm going to sit right down and write myself a letter. He sure did. From Gerald Joling, they opened that bracket with I Close My Eyes. Not to be confused with another song that I think Des O'Connor sings, actually. So, and finally, Build Your Love on a Strong Foundation. And to finish that bracket, we've got another with Johnny Ray. We've got another track with Johnny Ray, and this time with Frankie Lane. And it's Up Above My Head.

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0: My Cherylee, Walk With Me. That was Tommy Steele, and it was quite a big hit in 1957, particularly in the UK. It went to, I think it went in at number 12 in the top 50 or 100 or something. It was amazing, but he was just so popular. He just seemed to sing anything, and whatever he sang, he danced, and he was in a couple of productions in London. One of them was Half a Sixpence. They later made it into a film, and he starred in both of them, of course. But the Cherylee was a book, actually, written by Darcy Nyland, and it was a very successful book about a single dad and his burden, his Cherylee, in other words. A very young Dana. It'll come. I'll think about it. It'll come. And she was such a little sweetheart. Everyone loved the film. Then in the 80s or thereabouts, might have been the 70s, they made it into a television production, and Brian Brown had the leading role in it. And he was just absolutely amazing. He was every bit as good as Peter Fitch, if not better. I think we don't appreciate Brian Brown as much as we could. He is an amazing actor. He represents our country so, so well. And not to take it away from his wife, she's also extremely talented in the world of entertainment, Rachel. So, you know, there's a lot of music out there for a lot of people. From Charlie Gracie, a song that also came out the same year, and he did the popular version in England. In America, Patsy Cline recorded it, and it was a hit for her. And I do play usually her version, but today I thought we'd just go to the other side of the globe. So it was I Love You So Much, It Hurts Me. But Charlie Gracie does a very credible job of that particular song. And I think that pretty much brings us up to date. At the moment, the time is just coming up, just shy of 10 minutes to 3 o'clock if you've got to be somewhere or you're clock watching or one of those things.
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0: That was a little bit of a medley. All British singers, as you probably gathered. But it was, I thought it sort of rounded up the year of some of the popular songs that were sung other than the most popular and best-selling versions. Butterfly, of course, was done by Tommy Steele. The Beverly Sisters sang Freight Train. White Sports Coat, you probably picked it. Max Bygraves, it's so distinctive, isn't it? And When I Fall in Love with Jimmy Young. Now, Jimmy Young was a very popular singer. He appeared on the television over there. He was a regular on the variety shows, particularly at the Palladium, often as a fill-in at last minute if someone took ill, couldn't get there, whatever. Putting on Style, Billy Cotton and his band, always popular. And, of course, the Johnston Brothers. They did a lot of cover versions of popular American songs, and they generally sold well. For example, Around the World in America, Bing Crosby's version was pretty much up there. And, of course, the film of the same title with David Niven and Pepe, it was such a marvellous hit. We had Goldmine in the Sky from Pat Boone, also in that bracket. And the time is all but a couple of seconds to coming up to the 3 o'clock news. You're with Rob. I'm with you till 6 o'clock tonight and looking forward to having you company this afternoon. I have no doubt everybody's getting organised and rallying up, getting ready for the football that's supposedly on tonight.
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2: Good afternoon, I'm Jamel Wells. An 18-year-old P-plate driver has been refused bail after being charged with crashing his car into a group of Newcastle NRL supporters. Toby Goff reports.
3: The man is facing 9 charges over the crash that left
2: of Newcastle NRL supporters. Toby Goff reports.
3: The man is facing 9 charges over the crash that left 10 people injured, including

0: Newcastle Lord Mayor Gavin Morris is encouraging all Novocastrians to stay united.
1: We can grieve what happened yesterday and we can still support the team. And that's what we need to do. We really need to come together as a community.
0: For the Knights, it's yet another motivator behind them, hoping to secure their first premiership in 25 years. They face the dominant Roosters tonight at Accor Stadium in a title decider that'll rewrite the history books. Toby Goff, Sydney.
2: Counter-terrorism agencies are investigating if a pilot accused of trying to crash a plane bound for Tel Aviv has links to Australia. It's understood he might have studied engineering in Victoria. He's accused of hitting the captain with an axe on a Fly Dubai passenger jet. Captain Schmidt Mucker says he was focused on the sky when he felt the first blow.
3: But then, after that, the blow kept coming one after the other. And that's when I realized that it's not the aircraft, it's the other guy who was in the cockpit with me.
2: The Federal Treasurer is on a diplomatic trade mission to Japan, ramping up Australia's efforts to secure foreign investment. Jim Chalmers will lead a trade delegation in Tokyo, showcasing Australia's economic foundation, workforce and stability. Queensland's Department of Child Safety has been accused of breaching child protection laws. There are allegations it transferred vulnerable children into cheaper homes to cut costs. We're being asked to think about the welfare of working animals on World Animal Day. Research has found 4 out of 5 Australians would like to improve the lives of working animals, but half think they haven't been able to. Working Animals International spokesperson Missy Daniels says it's a chance to reflect on how things could change.
4: World Animals Day is giving people around the country to sort of stop for a moment and have a think more about animals and the challenges that they face. And the theme for this year is Through Their Eyes. Encouraging people to imagine the world through the eyes of animals.
2: In sport, the Roosters and Knights will go head-to-head tonight in the NRL Grand Final. Troy Dodds reports.
5: No matter which way you look at it, there's going to be an incredible story to tell out of tonight's Grand Final. Will the Roosters farewell NRL veteran Daly Cherry Evans in style and live up to their favouritism status? Or will the Knights complete the most remarkable of turnarounds and go from wooden spooners to premiers in the space of 12 months? A crowd of more than 80,000 is expected at Sydney Olympic Park for the Grand Final. The State Championship and NRLW Grand Finals will feature as part of an action-packed day. Troy Dodds reporting.
2: In this afternoon's AFLW, North Melbourne leads Sydney 71-14 late in the second half. Later, Collingwood faces Melbourne and West Coast takes on Fremantle. In the NBL, South East Melbourne Phoenix are going head-to-head with the Illawarra Hawks. You're up to date. That's the latest news and sport.
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11: And we have a weather update for you. Now, the temperature currently is 26.6 degrees. The wind is coming from the east-northeast at 20 kilometres per hour. The humidity is 57%. Still suggesting a 30% chance of rain. It's heavier down Bulladeela way. Nothing much coming round Foster. There is a little, but not very much. Maybe a little bit on the lakes way. Now, for the rest of the afternoon for the mid-north coast generally, slight chance of a shower, also chance of a thunderstorm during the afternoon and or this evening. The wind coming from the northwest to the southwest, 15 to 25 kilometres an hour, tending nor'east to south-easterly late this afternoon. Then tonight it will tend north-westerly to north-easterly, 15 to 20 kilometres an hour. And moving on to

0: Macquarie Coastal Waters, Smoker Cape to Seal Rocks. Strong wind warning is in place for the Macquarie Coast. It was issued about 10 o'clock this morning. The wind is northerly, 20 to 30 knots. The sea, 1.5 to 2.5 metres. The swell is northeasterly, around 1 metre inshore, increasing 1 to 1.5 metres offshore south of Port Macquarie during the course of this afternoon. On the water, partly cloudy, chance of a thunderstorm. Beautiful blue sky, a few clouds outside the studio as I speak. And the time is 6 minutes past 3 o'clock. You're with Rob.
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0: Now, it's Mr. Jolson time, and I had the good fortune to run into Gus a couple of days ago and got the loveliest hug in the main street. It made me feel very special. Thank you, Gus. And he just loves the music on Sunday afternoons. What more can you ask for? Now, the particular track today I've selected is the anniversary song, because the 4th of October is a very special wedding anniversary for a regular listener, Carolyn. And so we've got some songs for her coming up within the next hour or so. And I thought we'd just start the ball rolling with Mr. Jolson and the anniversary song.

go placidly amid the noise and haste, and remember what peace there may be in silence. As far as possible without surrender, be on good terms with all persons. Speak your truth quietly and clearly, and listen to others, even the dull and ignorant. They too have their story. Avoid loud and aggressive persons. They are vexations to the spirit. If you compare yourself with others, you may become vain and bitter, for always they will be greater and lesser persons than yourself.

0: Enjoy your achievements as well as your plans. Keep interested in your own career. However humble, it is a real possession in the changing fortunes of time. Exercise caution in your business affairs, for the world is full of trickery. But let this not blind you to what virtue there is. Many persons strive for high ideals, and everywhere life is full of heroism. Be yourself. Especially do not feign affection. Neither be cynical about love. For in the face of all aridity and disenchantment, it is as perennial as the grass. Take kindly the counsel of the years, gracefully surrendering the things of youth. Nurture strength of spirit to shield you in sudden misfortune, but do not distress yourself with imaginings. Many fears are born of fatigue and loneliness. Beyond a wholesome discipline, be gentle with yourself.
1: You are a child.
0: You are a child of the universe. No less than the trees and the stars. You have a right to be here. Whether or not it is clear to you, no doubt the universe is unfolding as it should. Therefore, be at peace with God, whatever you conceive Him to be, and whatever your labors and aspirations in the noisy confusion of life, keep peace with your soul, with all its sham, drudgery and broken dreams. It is still a beautiful world. Be careful. Strive to be happy.

0: Lovely song, especially for young Tom, because he loves anything Nat King Cole. You're My Personal Possession was a hit for Nat King Cole. He made it to the charts quite well in 1957. We also had Mr. Jolson with the anniversary song, celebrating Carolyn's wedding anniversary. I think it's about 53 years or something to that effect anyway. So we've got some Barry Crocker coming up for you, Carolyn, so definitely stay around for that. We had... I thought we had another track, but obviously... Yes, we did, Desiderata, from Les Crane. Les Crane did a lot of voiceovers. He did a lot of voiceover work for advertising, especially in America. And he made quite a lot of recordings. And he just seemed to have the voice, you might say, to borrow the phrase from Mr. Farnham, who no one doubts that he has the voice. But it's... Les Crane made a lot of recordings. Unfortunately, I don't have a tremendous amount of them. Some are quite weird, actually. But I guess he catered to all tastes, if nothing else. And why not? That's the way it goes. So we'll have a word and come back. And the time is 22 minutes after 3.
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Just an empty room full of empty space, like the empty look I see on your face. I'd have been the shadow of your dog if I thought it might have kept

Bessie at her best. That's a vinyl recording. It's just the title of the LP is just Shirley Bessie. Amen, period. That's it. The song If You Go Away, it was popular about 1964, 65. I think Gloria Loring had the best-selling version, but I think Bessie outshines anyone that's ever sung it, actually, particularly that particular track. So thank you, Shirley. A lovely song. We also had All the Way from Frank from 1957. Huge hit. As was Stardust from another track from Nat King Cole. And I omitted to mention when we were talking about Mr. Jolson about half an hour or whatever it was ago, that it was on the 6th of October in the year 1927 that Warner Brothers released The Jazz Singer, which was the first feature-length talkie, in inverted commas, film in New York. And of course it starred Mr. Jolson and is forever associated with him, despite Neil Diamond's best efforts. But that's just what it is, isn't it? But I think Mr. Diamond did very well all the same. Okay, what have we got coming up now? Wow. We've got Deep Purple from Billy Ward and the Dominoes, which is a fabulous track. So whatever you're doing, don't miss it. But the very next track I'm going to play is Elvis, Loving You. Now, I saw some promotions in the last 24 hours and I heard them for advertising Elvis on tour. Yes, you've guessed it, it's the Elvis Festival in Parks in January. It seems a little earlier this year. It's from the 6th to the 10th of January, 2027. And the theme, as I said, is Elvis on tour. So I thought, well, his biggest hit in 1957, or one of them, was Loving You. So I thought we'd definitely play that. How about now? Sounds like a good time. Yes,

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3: Oh yes, I forgot about that. I just turned the mic around. Right, Community Update. Foster Tuncurry U3A or University of the Third Age. 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The time is 4 p.m. to 6 p.m. If you would like further information, your contact person is Lorraine and the number is 0410 588 736. The Westpac Rescue Helicopter Volunteer Service meeting is the first Wednesday of the month. Their next meeting will be Wednesday, October 7th at Sporties in Tuncurry. The meeting commences at 3 p.m. New members are made most welcome. If you would like further information, contact Ruth on 0434 234 511. Now, the Family History Research volunteers meet at the Family History Room, which is situated at Level 1 at Great Lakes Library, which is in Foster. Now, they will assist you with your family history on a Monday, Tuesday, a Thursday and a Friday morning from 10 a.m. till 12 noon. Or you can pop along on a Wednesday afternoon between 2 p.m. and 4 p.m. And speaking of the library, they're going to have an author talk, Anne Freeman. The Foster Library in Lake Street will be presenting an author talk by the award-winning author Anne Freeman. The event will be Wednesday the 7th of October, 4 p.m. is the time. The talk will be free, but bookings are essential, very, very essential. And that completes everything in the What's On In Your Town mood at the moment. Now, on the I've held over Deep Purple for the moment because I have put in something else, and I can't remember what it is, but it'll be a surprise, won't it? I hope.

0: Happy anniversary, Carolyn. And from Barry Crocker, My Cup Runneth Over with Love, which is the song that's very special for Carolyn and her anniversary. And In a Million Years or So, also from Barry, from the same album, because I think he does it so, so well. We also had in that bracket Perry Como with... No, I haven't played it yet. I'm going to. I've got it lined up for vinyl. We had Billy Ward and the Dominoes with the wonderful Deep Purple. I like his version, actually, from 1957. And a film tipped to win the Academy Award, but it didn't. It got a nomination. It did win an Oscar for sound and for score. Obviously, we played the score. Victor Mone with An Affair to Remember, which starred Cary Grant and the beautiful Deborah Carr. You may remember it well. I think most of us do. There's something about some films that resonate with you. But it was a great score. It certainly was. And well-deserved. But the one that took it all out was, of course, Bridge on the River Kwai in 1957. And we'll talk about that a little later. In the meantime...
1: If you've noticed that our region is relatively graffiti-free, there's a very good reason. Foster Tuncurry's graffiti buster, Ted Bickford, has been tackling the problem for 25 years. 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This is a community service announcement for Great Lakes FM.
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1: Hello, I'm Jamel Wells. A crowd of 80,000 NRL fans are making their way into a Coors Stadium in Sydney for tonight's NRL Grand Final between the Knights and Roosters. The Newcastle Mayor is urging Knights fans to celebrate the event despite yesterday's car crash that injured 10 people. The 18-year-old driver of a car that ploughed into pedestrians has been charged and refused bail. Mayor Gavin Morris has told Nine, "It's been a big week.
2: It's been nothing but a joyous, fun week. This lead-up was truly magical. It was fun. It was exhilarating. And then yesterday we had our hearts ripped out and we've gone to the other full spectrum of those emotions. And there are a lot of emotions to deal with."
1: Federal Treasurer Jim Chalmers will pitch Australia as a stable destination for investment when he meets with Federal Treasurer Jim Chalmers will pitch Australia as a stable destination for investment when he meets with business leaders in

0: the co-pilot accused of trying to crash a Fly Dubai service travelling to Israel. Victoria's Joint Counter-Terrorism Team is looking at online records indicating he previously lived and studied in the state. Advocates say domestic violence offending data in Queensland doesn't tell the full story. Around 51,000 assaults were recorded last financial year, down from 56,000 in the 18 months prior. Service providers say they're being inundated with women reaching out for help. Perth Zoo is building a new triage hospital to protect endangered black cockatoos as the threat of the H5 strain of bird flu continues. Jack Fenwick reports.
1: A $450,000 contract has been awarded for the supply and installation of four transportable buildings to isolate and treat black cockatoos at the zoo. The facility will be isolated from the rest of the zoo and will separate wild admissions from resident zoo animals to limit the potential for disease transmission. While WA has not recorded any new cases since July, 676 positive cases have been confirmed across the rest of the nation. Jack Fenwick reporting.
0: And doctors are warning common weight loss drugs pose life-threatening risks during surgery. In sport, fans are pouring into a Coors Stadium for tonight's grand final between the Roosters and Newcastle Knights. The Roosters are looking for their first NRL title since going back-to-back in 2019. It's 25 years since the Knights have won a premiership. The NRLW Grand Final is just underway, with Sydney Roosters facing the Brisbane Broncos in a rematch of last year. Alex de Minaur has advanced to his second consecutive China Open quarterfinal after beating France's Quinton Halas. The Aussie world number 10 admits he scared himself conceding the first set.
2: Stoked to have found a way to get through. Didn't look great for most of that match, but super proud of the efforts.
0: In this afternoon's AFLW, Melbourne has a 20-10 half-time lead over Collingwood. Earlier, North Melbourne beat Sydney 71-16. West Coast takes on Fremantle later. In the NBL, South East Melbourne Phoenix are going head-to-head with the Illawarra Hawks. You're up to date. That's news and sport.
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6: And we have a weather update for you. Right, the temperature is 25.9 degrees. Our humidity is 55%. The wind is coming from the east-southeast at 19 kilometres per hour. The strong wind warning that came in at 10 o'clock this morning for the coast is still up and running. For the mid-north coast generally, there's about 30% chance of rain still showing on the radar, but it's come back in and it's heavier than it was. It's slightly west of Bulladealer, but it's definitely coming up the coast. Right, for the rest of the afternoon, partly cloudy, slight chance of a shower, chance of a thunderstorm this afternoon and or tonight. The wind coming from the northwest to the southwest, 15 to 25 kilometres an hour. By late afternoon, it'll be tending northeast to southeasterly. Then later tonight, it will turn northwest to northeasterly, 15 to 20 kilometres an hour. Moving on to Macquarie coastal waters, Smoky Cape to Seal Rocks. This, as I said, the strong wind warning is still in place and also for tomorrow. Plus, the wind is northerly 20 to 30 knots. The sea is 1.5 to 2.5 metres. The swell, northeasterly, around 1 metre inshore, increasing 1 to 1.5 metres offshore south of Port Macquarie this afternoon. And on the water, partly cloudy, chance of a thunderstorm. New sport and weather, next bulletin will be at 5 p.m. It's currently 6 minutes past 4 o'clock. You're with Rob till 6.
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2: Yes, we went to the news with Julio Iglesias and Begin the Begin. From his romance album. I think he does a great job of it, actually. Now, moving on to a couple of more tracks from 1957, but the first one is Ma, He's Making Ahs at Me, and of course it's from Johnny Otis.

Something's Got to Give, Something's Got to Give, from the Maguire Sisters. Also from the Maguire Sisters, The Musket Ramble. You've just got to do it. There's no two ways about it. All right, we also had Ma, He's Making Eyes at Me, from Johnny Otis. And Let's Have a Ball, a bit of a medley there from Winnie Atwell. And she had quite a presence in Australia, and she based herself for many years in London, and then she retired. And she retired in Australia, in New South Wales, up the North Coast, and the rest, they say, is history. But sadly, her house burnt down. I did quite an in-depth special on her after it happened, I remember, and she was totally shattered, and she moved back to Sydney after that point. Right, the time, yes, 17 and a half minutes after 4 o'clock, if you're clock watching, and a lot of people are today for the obvious reasons, none being, it seems to be on everybody, every car is either painted with or showing flags or balloons or just pieces of rag that are coloured with their favourite team, which is what it's all about. Now, Engelbert, it's time for B to play a couple of Engelbert songs, especially for B. And we'll go with this one.

0: Well, I just had a couple of visitors. A couple of very handsome young men popped in. Doug and one of his grandsons popped in. They're on their way to have some chocolate. Very special outing. Young bloke could get out the door quick enough. Oh, they're gorgeous, aren't they? Well, it is grand final day, and let's face it, you've got to have a munch of something like that to get you through the game, isn't it? Something like that, getting ready. Right. For B, a couple of Engelbert songs, I'm a Better Man, and Belle Sighs, also from the same album, his greatest hits. We had, I'm not sure, Temptation, yes, from Perry Como, from his 18 relaxing favourites, it's called. But Temptation is a song that's been around, oh God, I think it goes back to just before the 1920s, and there were many versions of it, but Mr. Como certainly holds his own. Now, we're going to have some film, some tracks from some of the soundtracks of film, which just hopefully makes it interesting this afternoon, breaks up the tempo a little bit too. Things like maybe Carmen Jones, James Last with a couple of great tracks. Mr. Miller will be along, as in Mitch Miller, with Bridge on the River Kwai, because he took out the Oscars in 57 rather. It was released in 56 December, but it took out the award in March, I think it was, in 1957. So it's translated as 1957. Right, now, in the meantime, we need a word. The time, if you're clock watching, it's just coming up to 4:29.
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in my bones. It feel like 20 million tom-toms. I know there's 20 million tom-toms beating way down deep inside my bones. I feel it beating in my heart.

Now that heart is beating fast, and that's a rhythm I can dance to. I'm mighty glad I got a chance to, with one big heart that's beating fast. Tomorrow morning, let it rain. Tomorrow morning, let it pour. Tonight we

0: reach out. I'll be there. A few songs that to hype up, I guess you could say, the footy fans. Beat Out That Rhythm on the Drum from Carmen Jones, along with Stand Up and Fight. Why not? We also had a reach out was from James Last. Besame Mucho Volare medley, also James Last. And Happy Days Are Here Again, also from James Last. So there are a few of them there that hopefully, you know, give a bit of inspiration, along with Bridge on the River Kwai, directed by David Lean, premiered in London in 1957, won 7 Academy Awards, including Best Picture, at the 30th Academy Awards, and we're up near the century mark somewhere now, and that was on the 2nd of October. Also on the 2nd of October, Rock Hudson died at the age of 59 from AIDS. The year was 1985. It was during the 60s. He was often teamed in movie roles with Doris Day. I have read several articles that say, they're in my bookcase at home, that certain actors and actresses refused to work with him due to their ignorance of the situation with AIDS. But I guess it's like anything, what people don't understand, they're frightened of quite often. From 1971 to 75, he starred with Susan St. James in the McMillan and Wife television series, which was excellent. And he's also made a couple of recordings, probably in his 50s. Well, he died at 57, so 59 rather, so he was probably somewhere between 55 and 57 years old by the look of him at the time, but he could have been younger, of course. And, of course, also on the 2nd of October, we lost Ron Casey, Australian radio and television presenter. The year was 2018 and Ron was 89. His career began in 2KY in 1948. So there you go. Right, I think that brings us up to date and we'll have a word.
1: 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I enjoy sharing my knowledge with younger volunteers, knowing I'm making a difference. 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
0: Yes, we have a couple of things to tell you. Right, a black Adidas bum bag with a phone and a bike lock inside. Now, this bag was found by a member of the public near the Marine Rescue Tower, which is in Foster. This bag is currently at their radio room. The phone is locked, but available information mentions a name regularly. If you have lost this bag, contact Foster Marine Rescue on 555-61-600. That's Foster Marine Rescue, 555-61-600. Now, found in, it's part of a drum kit that's been found on the 28th of September about 7 p.m. at the roundabout at Cape Hawk Drive and Southern Parkway. Now, it may have, this item may have fallen from a vehicle as it was found in the middle of the road. If you've lost it or know anything about it, contact Paul on 04 16 10 5026 for further information. And lastly, found a remote garage controller. Oh, yes, you live in hope of always finding them. Found on Friday the 2nd of October at about 8 a.m. on the front lawn at number 2 Wilson Street in Tuncurry, which is right next door to 9 Mile Motors on the Lakes Way there. So if you've lost your remote, you know where to find it, down near the car shop. And or you can ring them for further information on this number, 0409 926 409. And it's about 4 minutes to news time, and then we've got the last hour of the program. Now, I've got Janis Joplin here, and we'll play her, and we've got Rob her Mercedes-Benz.
2: All you have to do is clap your hands. I know you can cope with it. We're all going to cope with it. We're all

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1: Hello, I'm Jamel Wills. It's been revealed the P-plate driver who ploughed into a crowd of Newcastle NRL supporters, injuring 10 people, had his licence suspended before. Court documents show the 18-year-old was suspended from driving in February and lost an appeal. He's been refused bail on charges that include dangerous and negligent driving. The two most critically injured victims, including a 5-year-old girl, are now in a stable condition. The New South Wales government is urging footy fans to enjoy tonight's NRL Grand Final safely and respectfully. Research shows domestic and family violence incidents spike during major sporting events. Domestic Violence Prevention Minister Jodie Harrison is urging people to check on loved ones.
2: Domestic and family violence isn't a private matter. If somebody sees something, if somebody hears something that isn't right, they should help that person and they should speak up and call out domestic and family violence.
1: Australia's working to bolster its trade relationship with Japan and position itself as a safe harbour for middle power investment. Federal Treasurer Jim Chalmers is promoting Australia as a renewable energy powerhouse and leader in artificial intelligence at a meeting with business leaders. He's told the ABC he's hoping to strengthen bilateral ties.
3: It's an outstanding relationship and we intend to make it even stronger. This will be a big opportunity for me to meet with my counterpart with 30 CEOs from
1: Ties.
3: It's an outstanding relationship and we intend to make it even stronger. This will be a big opportunity for me to meet with my counterpart with

0: enough to solve Australia's homelessness problem. Anglicare says the best outcomes are achieved when people also have access to social support and a strong sense of community. Spokesperson Rob Stokes says housing needs to be treated as more than just a shelter.
1: Homelessness is complex. It creates lots of social challenges, and to support tenants properly and residents properly and give them a sense of community where they can rebuild their lives, rejoin the workforce in many cases, it needs some extra support than just providing supply alone.
0: A search is underway in the US for a medical transport plane that lost contact with authorities during a flight from Bermuda to Boston. Six people are believed to be on board. In sport, in the NRLW Grand Final, Sydney Roosters have a 26-0 lead over the Broncos not long into the second half. Roosters and Knights players are gearing up for tonight's men's Grand Final showdown, both teams vying for premiership glory. NRL legend Sam Thaiday is encouraging players to enjoy the experience.
2: There is a lot of time to be overthinking things. They've ticked every box so far to get to this point, and now they just have to worry about getting out there and playing. So hopefully the players are sitting there not playing the game too early in their minds, and they'll really enjoy the occasion.
0: In the AFL, Essendon players have 37 days before pre-season training starts with their new coach, Mark McVay. In the AFLW, the Demons beat Collingwood 42-21. North Melbourne beat Sydney 71-16. West Coast is about to take on Fremantle. In the NBL, the Phoenix have a 113-96 lead over the Hawks. That's news and sport.
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6: And we have our final weather update for the night. The temperature currently is 24.9 degrees. Our humidity is now 61%, and the wind is coming from the southeast at 13 kilometres per hour. The rain showing on the radar is west of Bulladela and going southwesterly as I speak. Pardon me. We are still suggesting a 60% chance of rain for the mid-north coast, and mostly clear, slight chance of a shower in the north. A chance of a thunderstorm, the wind coming from the northeast to the southeast, 15 to 25 kilometres an hour, tending northwesterly, northeasterly, 15 to 20 kilometres an hour tonight, and light by very late evening. Moving on to Macquarie coastal waters, Baker Cape to Seal Rocks. The strong wind warning is in place still and again for tomorrow. The wind is northerly, 15 to 25 knots, reaching up to 30 knots offshore north of Port Macquarie during the afternoon and tonight. The sea is 1.5 to 2.5 metres. The swell is northeasterly, around 1 metre inshore, increasing 1 to 1.5 metres offshore south of Port Macquarie. On the water, partly cloudy, chance of a thunderstorm inshore. And that's new sport and weather from this issue for this afternoon, and the next one will come through in our overnight program. The time is 6.5 minutes past 5 o'clock. You're with Rob till six.
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0: Joplin. Today, the 4th of October, Janis Joplin, American singer, died at the age of, very tender age, I might add, of 27. She died of a drug overdose in a Hollywood hotel. The year was 1970. Just prior to her death, she had recorded what was undoubtedly her best album ever. And the title of the album was Pearl. So I thought, well, we'd play a couple of songs. And the other one is Me and Bobby McGee, which I'll play for you shortly. Today is World Animal Day. Not sure if you're aware of that. So Sammy Davis has popped in, so he's going to let us know a little bit about that after. Sputnik, the world's first satellite, was launched on this date in 1957 by the USSR. Ian Healy, for Australia, broke the world record for the number of dismissals by a wicketkeeper with his 356th victim against Pakistan in Kawalpindi, I think it's pronounced, and the year was 1998. And the first merino sheep landed in Australia on the 4th of October in 1797. So that's why we've got nice woolly blankets. Well, that's my story and I'm sticking to it. Now, getting back to Janis, I've got her on the in the machine, and she will sing for you her probably her best known song, Me and Bobby McGee.
1: Busted flat in Baton Rouge, waiting for a train

0: It's a living thing. ELO, Electric Light Orchestra. I think it's probably their best recording, and a lot of people would agree with me, I'm sure. Air Supply with Lost in Love. And Talk to the Animals from Sammy Davis Jr. And that particular song from Sammy Davis Jr. Won an Oscar in 1967. So, everything old's new again. But it is our little salute to World Animal Day. We had... Right, I was going to tell you about Johnny O'Keefe. I dug off my bookshelf at home a biography of life with and without Johnny O'Keefe, and it's titled Off the Record. It was written by his wife, or his ex-wife, Marianne Renate, and it's very interesting. There was another book written about JOK, a biography. That's what it is, Johnny O'Keefe, a biography. It was reviewed by Daniel Herborn in September of 2013, it was. But Johnny O'Keefe, on the 4th of October, opened a Lee Gordon show featuring Jeannie Vincent and the Blue Caps, Little Richard, and it was at Sydney Stadium. When the audience began to boo, Johnny O'Keefe shouted back at the crowd, "You may hate me, but you're going to love me before the show's over." And the year was 1957, and I remember it. Can you believe it? Oh, well, there you go. Nothing, everything old's new again. 5:25's the time.
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You know, friends, a neighbor was passing my garden one time. 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

0: Shutters and Boards, and song written by Audie Murphy, actually, sung by Jerry Wallace, and it was for Russ in the UK. He wasn't familiar with Jerry Wallace's work, and it's probably one of the biggest hits that Jerry Wallace had. And another one was Primrose Lane, which we'll play shortly. And we had Take Me Home, Country Roads from John Denver. And coming up, we've got Tammy Wynette. Now, I've got Tammy playing... reach over, I can't remember. There's nothing wrong with the memory. It doesn't work. Almost Persuaded. Yeah. Temptation, in other words. It was the 4th of October. Tammy Wynette, US country music singer. She was actually abducted. She was beaten and held in a car for 2 hours by a kidnapper wearing a ski mask. He actually held a gun at her, or on her, and he forced her to drive 90 miles from Nashville. She was actually later released and the kidnapper escaped. And the year was 1978. It would have, must have been absolutely terrifying, as you could appreciate. Yeah, so she was almost persuaded, but it's a different connotation altogether. And the time is about 6 minutes to 6 o'clock. But first...
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the wonderful voice of Tammy Wynette, Stand By Your Man. First Lady of Country she was. It was a huge hit in 1968, as was the previous track, Almost Persuaded, same year. And, Stand By Your Man was the anthem for the Aussie girls that had a guy, or a guy that had a girl in Vietnam during the Vietnam War. Okay, we had Primrose Lane, which was the other request for Russ of Jerry Wallace songs for Russ in the UK. Thank you, everyone, for your phone calls, and I hope your team gets up for you tonight, whichever it may be. So in the meantime, look after yourself and those you care about. Hopefully be back with you next Sunday afternoon between 2 and 6. And we'll leave you with Don McLean, If We Try.

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0: this used to be in every car. 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
5: Welcome to Hot, Sweet and Jazzy, an hour of music on the jazz spectrum. Ross Williamson with you today. In the next hour, we've got a range of releases from 2026, but one notable exception commemorating an artist who's been to Australia who has just recently passed away. More of that later. We're going to kick off with a singer from Sydney. Her name is Tilly Street, and she's released an album called All at Sea, which she's performing with some musicians that you could well have heard of. Arthur Washington playing the guitar, Andrew Scott piano, Max Alduca bass, Abby Constable on the drums. Here's Tilly Street with a song written in Portuguese. Initially, music written by Marcos Valle, Norman Gimbel wrote the English lyrics, and it's called Little Boat.

And we heard Tilly Street there, Little Boat, O Barquino, from her album All at Sea, 2026 release. You're listening to some jazz with Ross Williamson. Well, here's a release from, the 4th of September 2026, featuring the work of the vibes player Jalen Baker, who's an interesting guy. He's very much involved in the history of Houston in Texas, particularly the advancement of the black residents of Houston. So this is quite a personal work. I've chosen a track called Dowling Emancipation, and I can't really explain the Dowling bit to you, but I can tell you that emancipation sounds like a bit of black history. So, from the Jalen Baker album Repaved, here is Dowling Emancipation. He's performing with a nonet.

Alan Baker, vibes player, leading his non-S there from the album Repaved, a 2026 release. That was called Dowling Emancipation. Lovely sound. Good to hear the vibes again in a new context. Well, now we go to Berlin, the series Jazz at Berlin Philharmonic. This is release 19, and it features the work of Nils Landgren, trombonist, known as Mr. Red Horn. I guess you can work out why. He sings as well, and we're going to hear him singing on this track. This is from a live performance given at the Berlin Philharmonie, big concert hall in Berlin, on the 5th of May 2026. He's been joined by it's a sextet altogether, but I'm hesitating because there are also some members of the Berlin Philharmonic Orchestra in the group. Now, I've chosen a track this time featuring vocals by Nils Landgren, as well as the trombone work, but also the singer China Moses, who's, I think, based in Europe now and has quite a distinctive voice. China Moses, daughter of D.D. Bridgewater. Nils Landgren, 70-year-old gentleman, and China Moses singing together. And this is something written by Joe Sample and Will Jennings. It's called Same Old Story.

The crowd at the Berlin Philharmonie back then in May. And that was Nils Landgren and China Moses doing the singing, along with a bunch of other musicians. Same old story. And if you're interested in that sort of music, it's a great series to follow through. Jazz at Berlin Philharmonic. As I said, that was number 19. I think number 20 is out already. So look for those. It's the ACT label. You're listening to some jazz with Ross Williamson. Well, an Australian bass player leading a group now, although that Australian bass player is now resident in France, I think. His name is Lee Barker. And we're turning to a recording he made in 2022 when he was back in Australia at the Cross Street Music Hall in Brunswick in Melbourne. The album is called Cross Street. And with him he's got a number of well-known names. Heather Stewart singing and playing the violin. And this recording session, Eamon McNeillis trumpet, Matt Bowden piano, John Scurry guitar and banjo, Sam Young drums, Jason Downs on reeds, Grant Arthur playing the trombone. This is a song written by Clarence and Spencer Williams, who are not related, but they've done a great job together. Lee Barker leading that octet.

Lee Barker leading his octet there, and that was Shimmy Shawobble from the 2025 album Cross Street. You're listening to Hot Sweet and Jazzy. We make the show at the Pulse in Geelong for the Community Radio Network. 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The jazz organist Joey DeFrancesco passed away in 2022, sadly. But an album has been released. It's a live concert recorded just weeks before he passed away at a place in Baltimore called Keystone Corner. The album's called Live at Keystone Corner, and it's got some good stuff in it. Joey DeFrancesco, well, he's been credited with reviving jazz organ in the 80s, late 80s. Says he reignited the flame with his vintage Hammond organ and Leslie speaker cabinet. Let's have a listen to a track then from this album, Live at Keystone Corner. Joey DeFrancesco, and this is called One More Blues.

Joey DeFrancesco, organist. That was a posthumous release of a live performance in 2022, and there it was just called One More Blues. Sounded a bit improvised. The album's called Live at Keystone Corner, a 2026 release. You're listening to some jazz, fairly bluesy jazz there, with Ross Williamson. I was saddened to learn of the death of the singer Cassandra Wilson. I have happy memories of hearing Cassandra perform in 2013 when she visited Australia, although she had, in earlier years, been to the Adelaide Cabaret Festival. She would sing standards, contemporary songs, as well as blues, country and folk. That sort of range made her a very interesting person. She would interpret songs by Joni Mitchell or Neil Young, Bob Dylan, Cyndi Lauper, and that was part of her appeal, I guess. Over the years, she collaborated with some interesting people too, Wynton Marsalis, Elvis Costello, Ravi Coltrane. A sad loss to music. She certainly enriched what she touched. So, here's a track recorded on her 1999 album. She's performing here with a quintet. The album's called Travelling Miles. This is called Seven Steps. Lyrics by Cassandra Wilson.

0: I gotta go.
1: Cassandra Wilson there performing with a quintet. That was called Seven Steps. It's from the album of 1999, Travelling Miles. Very sad that Cassandra Wilson passed away on the 1st of September 2026. You're listening to some jazz with Ross Williamson. Well, an innovative, inventive musician now. Guy performs under the name Theriot, T-H-E-R-I-O-T. His actual name is Kyle Saulnier, and he's from Vermont in the United States. He's released an album called The Other, and he's described as fusing the American musical vocabulary with modern orchestral techniques and industrial rock muscle. Well, despite that, he actually produces some very nice sounds. So here is Kyle Saulnier, Theriot, leading the group. And what attracted my interest to this is that there's an Australian in the group, the trumpet and flugelhorn player from Sydney, who's now based in New York, Nadja Nordhus. Good to know that she's getting some work there. The title of the album is The Other. There are two tracks on the album called The Other. There's part one and part two. And this is part two.

The Other, part two there, group led by Terrio, that's Kyle Selznier's performing name, and that was from the album The Other, released in 2026. Now, have you heard of Dolly Jones? She was a trumpeter, was born in 1902, and apparently she's the first female jazz trumpeter to be recorded. Well, a tune has been written with her name, and here it's performed by the trumpeter, the Canadian trumpeter, Bria Skonberg. This is from her album released in March of 2026 called Brass. That's a quartet. I think you'll enjoy this. Dolly Jones with Bria Skonberg.

Trumpeter Bria Skonberg there leading her quartet, and that was Dolly Jones. Busy lady Bria Skonberg, her three albums released in recent times. That one was a 2026 release called Brass. And so ends Hot, Sweet and Jazzy for another week. Thanks for your company. Our email address is hotsweetandjazzy@gmail.com. And we're on Facebook too. See you again next time. Until then, bye-bye from Ross Williamson.

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0: this is New York City. I'm James B., and stay tuned now for The Man, with 2 hours of uninterrupted nostalgia, with the accent on jazz. And now, the sounds of satin. Tom Parker.
1: My thanks to you, James B., and hi, everyone. Tom Parker with you for the next 2 hours, our musical bag, Nostalgia, with the accent on jazz. A delight to spend these 2 hours together with you. This is our time to relive laid-back sounds of yesteryear. From New York, it's jazz. Nice and easy.

Quincy Jones arranged and conducted Count Basie the late 1950s and 60s. And also Sammy Nestico was the prolific workhorse of the Basie band, doing all the arranging and stuff and during the final decade of Count Basie's life. The two of them, having them together on this album, the album called Basie and Beyond, is to me sheer perfection. Hope you enjoyed the sounds. Great, isn't it? Together, they're a set of old and new arrangements bring back to life certainly the excitement of that Basie band that excelled all of those wonderful years ago. Quincy Jones, big band, Ernie Watts on tenor too. Very exciting stuff. It's called Belly Roll. The Jones album called Basie and Beyond. From Manhattan's borough of New York City, we'd like to welcome in stations throughout Australia to all states, thanks to the Australian Community Radio Network, the network sponsored by APRA, bringing you the music of the nation through community stations. I'd like to welcome you all right now to the sounds of New York City. Good to be with you, Tom Parker in the chair, and yes, you know it, we got 2 hours of goodies ahead of us. Enjoy.

year of 1950, the Broadway production called Dance Me a Song. That opened, and what's more, it shut, lasting only 35 performances. In other words, a disaster, except for one song. One song whose lyrics of lost love can be helped, along with a couple of jugs of white wine from the lilac tree. That'll do it, I guess. Lilac Wine, nicely treated too, from Helen Merrill. Did you enjoy the sounds? Great. Her album of the same name. Well, they came out of Tampa, Florida. The Adderley Brothers certainly made waves in the jazz world of the 1960s and onward. Younger brother Nat, he took to the playing of cornet. His brother Cannonball Adderley, of course, on alto sax. Boy, oh boy, what a successful life in jazz opened up for these two brothers, with a live performance, record albums, and of course their own groups that stayed successful right up until the passing of Cannonball Adderley. That was 1975. And a younger brother, Nat, well, he continued enjoying the good life right up to his passing, and that was in the year of 2000. Both gone. Their music remains. Let's catch up on some of that good cornet and our man, Mr. Nat Adderley.

great old standard, Rodgers and Hart's My Heart Stood Still, written, almost 100 years ago. Can you believe that? And what's more, still going strong. Nat Adderley's Cornet, his album, the album called A Work Song. It's two of a kind time right now, two of a kind, your chance of putting a couple of song titles together in sentence form and making that indeed your two of a kind. Okay, this week we're out to New South Wales and we're saying hi to Jacuzzi Jerry. Okay, I don't make these things up. Jacuzzi Jerry in New South Wales. Hi to you, Jacuzzi. Hope you're out of the tub for this one because we're going to play you two of a kind right now. Goes like this. Somewhere over the rainbow.

Oh, somewhere. Over the rainbow. That's a good tour of a kind. Our thanks going out to New South Wales, Jacuzzi Jerry. Oh, boy. Jacuzzi Jerry. Or JJ sounds better, doesn't it? JJ, thanks for your tour of a kind. It's a goodie. And let's, when you're dried up, let's hear from you again. And yes, we'll do it again next week. We'll put two song titles together in sentence form, making that indeed your tour of a kind. You're listening to From New York, Jazz Nice and Easy across Australia on the Community Radio Network. I'm Tom Parker. Away we go, downtown Manhattan to 3rd. In the Village, Greenwich Village. The club known as Blue Note. Enjoy.

Well, you see, you go downtown Manhattan, down to 3rd, Greenwich Village, turn right, and there you are at the Blue Note. Blue Note in Manhattan, always a great room for entertainment, and of course, certainly for so many recorded albums that have been done there over the years. Listening there to the Miles Davis composition, All Blues, with a great lineup, Herbie Mann on flute, Ron Carter on bass, Victor Lewis drums, Tyrell Stafford on trumpet, Billy Taylor piano, Bobby Watson on alto sax. It's just a great lineup, and it's a wonderful album, this one. It's called America, Brazil. Of course, the man himself, Herbie Mann, who sadly is no longer with us. It's the late Herbie Mann. And it's a good album. But if you go to the Blue Note, enjoy, and when you're down there, don't forget that in between shows, go up the stairs, because up above the stage, there's a room up there with a chock-a-block full of Blue Note recordings, recorded live over the years, and of course there are many, many, many to choose from. Great, great entertainment above and below. Club Blue Note. Let's do a couple of love songs.

A Time for Love with Irene Krell and Diana Krell. Guess I'll hang my tears out to dry. Just a couple of love songs right there. You know, at various times throughout his long career, the saxophonist, composer, playwright and educator, Archie Shepp, has been regarded as a musical firebrand, I guess you could say. Cultural, radical, soulful throwback to the jazz tradition. A veteran explorer. Well, during the 1960s, he was regarded as possibly the most articulate and intense member of the free jazz generation. Tenor sax solos, searing, harsh, quite the radical was he. Well, let's check in now on Archie Shepp, shall we? Our track finds him in a more settled corner, musically, that is. Enjoy with me now his sound, Archie Shepp.

Well, there you have it. The tenor sax playing and vocalising of this man himself, Mr. Archie Sheff. The album is called Blue Ballads, simply Blue Ballads. And we listened there to Alone Together. It's a good, good oldie, isn't it? Archie Sheff. From New York, this is Jazz Nice and Easy, serving Australia with laid-back sounds designed with only you in mind. Restful sounds to ease you in or ease you out of that rather harried day. In Manhattan, I'm Tom Parker. It's time for our special of the week, Sound Trilogy. Three tracks of that special guest, or a musical theme.

With an investment of $10,000 in April of 1942, the songwriter Johnny Mercer, record store magnate Glenn Wallace, and Paramount Pictures executive Buddy De Silva collaborated and opened the first major American record label to be located on the West Coast. Originally, they called it Liberty Records. The new name was voted in at the first directors' meeting, changed the name to Capitol Records. With wartime restrictions in effect, there was a severe shortage of the shellac, the material used for making the old 78 recordings. Cleverly, Capitol bought up old records from dealers at 6 cents a pound, converting them to raw materials, and away we went. Johnny Mercer reportedly signed a not very good young bandleader to the Capitol label because his father owned a shellac warehouse. Soon, the company was producing some 20,000 records a week. Out of the first six releases from Capitol in July of 1942, what do you know? They ended up with their very first big number one hit. And this is it.

Capitol Records' first number one smash hit. The young singer from Mansfield, Texas, Miss Ella Mae Morse, together with the band of Freddie Slack, that July of 1942, and the Cow Cow Boogie. A youthful approach to the music scene, Capitol Records were quick to sign up the young talent that came out of the lounges, the saloons, and the big bands. Singers, Nellie Lutcher, the big bands, Peggy Lee, K-Star, big band of a young Stan Kenton, vocal groups, the Dinning Sisters, and a group fresh from touring with the big band of Tommy Dorsey, the Pied Pipers. Big bands were not forgotten either. How about the sounds of that Stan Kenton?

Stan Kenton Band, Eager Beaver. In 1942, Capitol Records had the faith to pick up an exciting young trio that was playing in the LA area. The Nat King Cole Trio released their first records that year of 1942 for this exciting record company with the bright red label.

A buzzer took a monkey for a ride in the air. The monkey thought that everything was on the square. The buzzer tried to throw the monkey off his back, but the monkey grabbed his neck and said, "Now listen, Jack, straighten up and fly right.

Straighten up and fly right. Straighten up and stay right. Straighten up and fly right. Cool down, Papa, don't you blow your top. Fly right.

Nat King Cole, with or without his trio, were to release hundreds of singles for Capitol Records. These were the early years for this fledgling record company, Capitol. By the 1950s, their artist stable was huge, with Frank Sinatra and Kay Starr and Joe Stafford, Peggy Lee, Dean Martin, Stan Freberg, Les Paul and Mary Ford, and not to mention, of course, the big bands of Billy May, Nelson Riddle, and Uncle Tom Cobley, and all. Well, we grew up with them, and we love their music. We love them, and of course, we love that bright red 78 record label called Capitol. Capitol Records, those early days. And that's our sound trilogy of the week.

one of these, just one of those great old record albums from the 1950s, 1955 to be exact. Just excellently arranged, a great bunch of standards, thanks to the brilliance of one Russ Garcia. Russ Garcia, certainly one of the most underrated arrangers during that 1950s period. Russ Garcia wrote and definitely helped the sounds coming out of that California record label, Bethlehem Records. Bethlehem Records, remember them. Russ Garcia put together a four trombone front line right there. Frank Rossellino, Herbie Harper, Tommy Patterson and Maynard Ferguson. There's a rhythm section of Marty Page on piano. Red Mitchell bass, Stan Levy drums. Just good enough, you bet. Just a bunch of standards within, including our track with the rather interesting title, I'll never forget, what's her name? Forgot it already. Bethlehem's the label. Four Horns and A Lush Life. A wonderful album. John Coltrane, without doubt, made music that has become the ground bass of modern jazz. As a hard bebop tenor player alongside Sonny Rollins, John Coltrane turned New York on its ear in the late 1950s. That was his launching pad. His records got wilder and wilder as the evolution of music was changed forever as Coltrane's unstinting commitment to new horizons was always there, but he also had his gentle side too, and we're going to play two tracks of the gentle sounds of Mr. John Coltrane.

gentle sounds of John Coltrane, like Someone in Love, and then joining up with Johnny Hartman for a very tasty sound. My One and Only Love. Sound of John Coltrane. Let's return to the early 50s and JATP. Yes, jazz at the Philharmonic.

wonderful memories from the 1950s, JATP, otherwise known as Jazz at the Philharmonic. Harry Sweets, Edison, Buddy DeFranco, Benny Carter, the list is long, Wardell Gray, Count Basie, all together in a marvellous medley. JATP, Jazz at the Philharmonic.

From New York, Jazz Nice and Easy is produced in studios in Manhattan, New York City, and heard nationally across Australia on the Community Radio Network. Well, an old clock on the wall says we're out of here. It's time to close out our little soiree. Let's do it again next week. Same time. Same place. Oh, I'll see you here. In New York, I'm Tom Parker.

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3: 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When is the next low and high tide? 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

0: In the Great Lakes, Lumpy's Nursery, 27 Chapman's Road, Suncurry. 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

Cause if there's one thing she don't need, it's another hungry mouth to feed in the ghetto. 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

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The smell of gun grease and their bayonets they shine. He's there to help them all that he can.

0: Good morning and welcome to Good Health, where each week we explore the things we can all do to stay well, stay healthy and enjoy life to the full. My name is John Healy. Now, I start this week unusually with a bit of an apology. I'm not feeling so great myself, and I apologise to my guest, Rain Black, for having to cough and splutter all over our conversation this morning. But also, we had enormous problems with getting the programme to record and to air, with problems with all sorts of technology and connections. So forgive me for that. However, today we are talking about something most of us will experience at least once: lower back pain. Sometimes a little more than a minor limitation on your movement, but occasionally something that can give crippling pain and leave you unable to move. My guest, Rain Black, a physiotherapist from Foster Tonkari Physio and Allied Health, takes us through its likely causes and what we can do to fix it. Rain, thanks for joining us today. I'm assuming that lower back pain is probably one of the most common causes of people seeking your help and those of your colleagues.
1: Yeah, it really is. Lower back pain is one of the most common injuries or presentations that people would present to physio or really any conservative management, GP, chiro, and the rest of them.
0: Yep.
1: The majority of people will experience it at some point in their lives. And again, that's one of the major reasons why people would seek our assistance.
0: Because it is so common, we all go, yeah, and just get on with it and don't seek help when we should seek help. What are the symptoms that would suggest to someone listening in today they should be talking to someone like yourself that might be able to help them resolve the problems that are giving rise to their back pain?
1: The big thing, there's a couple of big points there. The big thing of what I would suggest is, one, the symptom conversation, mm-hmm. and two, what it's doing to you. So if it's limiting your work or walking or sleep patterns or just general daily activities,
0: yep.
1: And then from a symptom point of view, the big things really are bladder or bowel dysfunction, some right. saddle numbness. Saddle being, if you can imagine, sitting on a horse,
0: yep.
1: Anything that would be in touch with the saddle. If you're getting any pins and needles or numbness or burning in that area, or some major leg weakness. So things like you're starting to realise getting upstairs, you're tripping over, or being on uneven surfaces is becoming more difficult.
0: Okay.
1: That's suggestive that there's significant nerve involvement.
0: Okay.
1: From there, you would also, that's the biggest stuff.
0: Yeah.
1: If it's severe, persistent, if it's getting worse,
0: yeah.
1: or if it's just recurrent, just yeah. repeatedly coming back over and over again.
0: Which I guess is the bag that most people sit into, because it comes back, it times and it goes away, so we just, get on with it.
1: Yeah. She'll be right.
0: Exactly.
1: She's not all right.
0: So take us through when someone does present to you, what are the things that you do to then begin to diagnose what is giving rise to all these problems that may be presenting?
1: Yeah, when you present to a physiotherapist, it's a conversation around pain, morning pain, night pain, day mm-hmm. pain. When's it getting worse? When's it getting better? One to see, I guess, how serious, or if there's anything like a serious pathology
0: yep.
1: going on.
0: Yep.
1: So the first thing that we do is have a long chat and try and figure out whether we are going to be able to manage this or whether it's something that we need to present forward.
0: Yep.
1: And then a physical assessment. So we watch it move. We watch you walk. We watch you bend, twist, do, depending on your pain level. Test your strength. If there's any nerve involvement, test your sensation, your reflexes, and then further and further you can get more specific.
0: Okay.
1: Pretty much what we're trying to figure out is this something that

0: physio can manage with what we can do, or is this something that we need to seek additional help?
1: Can we then come back to some of the more serious issues in a moment or two, but can we start to walk through perhaps some of the more common causes of lower back pain? I'm thinking things like strain, poor posture. What do you do to get the person clear that this may be what is giving rise to their problems?
0: Yeah, good question. The in terms of posture, we are designed to move. We're a creature that is supposed to walk, we're supposed to sit, we're supposed to lay, we're supposed to jump.
1: Yep.
0: So I wouldn't say it's more a poor posture. I would just more say about spending too long in any one position that makes you really comfortable.
1: Okay.
0: So it's more about a lack of change of posture. The cliche that we will always use at our clinic is that your best position is your next position.
1: Yep.
0: As in, if it's sore when you're sitting, get up and move. If it's sore when you're standing, have a seat. So there's no real poor posture. There's pain-producing postures.
1: Yeah. And I'm guessing what we're doing now is one of the major problems that we spend so much time sitting in these things, working on screens.
0: Yeah, exactly. And it's how long we're there for. We all work the...
1: Not necessarily bad posture or poor posture, but maintaining a single posture for too long is not necessarily a good idea.
0: Yeah, and the majority of us, when we're on our way to work or we're on our way to anywhere, we're sitting down,
1: I'm
0: in a car, and then we get out and we sit down and have our coffee, and then we sit and chat, and then we drive home, and then we sit and watch our favourite. So sitting gets a bad name, and as we sit, we're obviously not using our muscles as much.
1: One of the other, I guess, factors that has impacted possibly on this whole area over recent years has been our increasing size and girth. How much does excess weight have a bearing on people's problems with their lower back?
0: Body weight can play a role, making it a little bit more difficult to stay active. But you don't want to oversimplify low back pain to say, oh, if you lose weight, your back will be better.
1: Yeah.
0: It's bigger than that. Weight's important, but just being generally well is probably the more important part of that. So it's about looking after your body, eating well, sleeping well, reducing the toxins that you're putting into your body. If you can imagine picking up a 20 kilo backpack and carrying it around for a day, you'd be pretty tired. So naturally, of course, our body weight, if we can reduce that, it's going to assist our low back pain.
1: Now, you made reference earlier to some of the more serious issues. I mean, obviously, people who are active and they're playing contact sports may end up with some kind of nerve damage or issues related to that, or even as we get older, degeneration following all those different knocks and bashes along the way. So can we talk a little bit about those? How significant are they for people, and what do you do at an early stage to try and identify these potential problems that may have longer term impacts on the individual?
0: Yeah, the first thing that I would suggest is you definitely need to seek some help if you've got pain kind of below what we call your gluteal fold. So if you can imagine where and these kind of go to, if you've got pain lower than that into your calf, into your foot, or any pins and needles, that's suggestive that there is somewhat of a nerve involvement.
1: Right.
0: And once the nerve's involved, it can be quite debilitating, quite painful, and it suggests that it's going to be a longer-term rehabilitation. So getting onto it earlier is your better outcome.
1: Right.
0: From there, the big one that we kind of mentioned before of the saddle paresthesia, leg weakness, that's more suggestive of a quarter equina syndrome, which is where the central nervous system or the spinal cord is affected. And the first thing that any health professional should do when there's any of those signs is try and distinguish the difference between, in terms of the as we grow older, the degeneration. I won't go too much into the stats, but the majority of us that have had low back pain have gone for x-rays and CTs and MRIs, which shows all our disc degeneration and all of the other words that we can use. They don't directly represent pain, because you can have those without pain, and you can have pain without that on scanning. Again, more cliches that I'll use is a scan is a single photo, but you're often moving around in life. And so when you get your x-ray, you're either standing still or laying still. Same as a CT and MRI, you're laying down. But often your pain is when you get up from sitting, or often your pain is when you're bending down to pick something up.
1: That makes sense.
0: We need to look a little bit more detailed and do the physical examination rather than just one scan.
1: Yeah. So having done all of those things, I'm assuming that you have two focuses when you come in to help a person work through all of this. One is an initial relief from the symptoms, the pain, the discomfort they may be feeling, and the other is probably more longer term. Can we talk about some of the steps that a health professional, physio in your case, would take to help a person rebuild their strength in their lower back and get rid of all these problems we've outlined?
0: Yeah, and definitely we have a three-step here, but two-step sounds good in terms of symptom relief, get you back moving, and then get you back performing at your best is our third step. Symptom relief is the major reason people come to a physiotherapist.
1: Yep.
0: They want to be in less pain, so often buying your activities temporarily. So if it's that building a wall hurts, well, the physio is probably going to say, how about we just try and hold off from building the wall for a while and give you some specific exercises, likely some hands-on treatment, which might include some massage or some works on your lower back joints, where appropriate, some heat or some ice, just to make you more comfortable and make movement more comfortable. But that's only step one, and that kind of normally takes, depending on the aggravation, somewhere in that less than a week to 2 weeks.
1: Yep.
0: You should be able to experience some pretty significant. And then we want to get you back to normal movement, normal function, and I guess your confidence back, because that plays a huge role in low back pain.
1: Yep.
0: So it's not just... how long ago was it now? About 30 years ago, they found out that the one of the muscles of the core is delayed in their activation, and therefore it got a bad rap, and everyone's in this bad core recalls back pain. It's not just your core. It's your leg strength. It's your hip strength. It's your back strength. It's your overall in general fitness.
1: Yep.
0: All plays a role. So just doing your sit-ups or just doing your core exercises isn't the only answer, but it might be involved.
1: Yep.
0: And then we want to get into your overall, so a walking or a swimming or a riding, whatever you find enjoyable and whatever you can stay consistent in. That's probably the best exercise you can do is consistency. We have Pilates, there's yoga, there's Tai Chi, there's lots of just ongoing consistent and structured exercises. It's not just the
1: one-off.
0: I'll get to it on Monday.
1: It's
0: having that routine of consistency and whatever help.
1: I would imagine for a lot of people that's probably the toughest battle you have, getting people to accept that they can't just dabble at this for a few minutes and then let it go and not continue. It's that consistent application if they want to really get to the other side of the discomfort they've been having.
0: Yeah, and definitely. Like, it's sometimes exercise is hard. Sometimes exercise hurts, and that can be scary after you've had low back pain.
1: Yep.
0: Like, especially if you've got that belief, I've damaged my spine, it's going to be hard to then just go do anything where you might need a little bit of confidence built in with someone supervising you, a physio, telling you that this is okay to do. And I would always suggest for people to have a structured plan.
1: Yeah.
0: And whatever that looks like, whether that's a personal trainer at the gym, a physio, whatever it is, it's getting structure, build your routine. And then from there, this isn't to say that you need to do it for the rest of ever, but once you're generally looking after your body will generally look after you.
1: On that note, can I perhaps in the time we've got left just get you to talk a little bit then, how do you move from this we're fixing a problem to we're preventing the recurrence of the problem or preventing other problems down the road? Because I think you alluded to the risks that if it's ignored, you know, there can be quite serious long-term health complications arising from some of the early symptoms that you discussed with us earlier.
0: Yeah, looking after your body, again, another cliche that I'll use, our bodies look after us for however many years, and it's not until we go through a pretty significant pain or injury that we start to look after it.
1: Yep.
0: So we probably should look after it and try as best as we can to prevent that pain happening again.
1: Yep.
0: The things that can reduce, not guarantee, but can reduce, is just regular physical activity. And again, we mentioned before, walking, swimming, cycling, gym, Pilates, yoga, Tai Chi, whatever it is.
1: Yep.
0: It's not a magic exercise, but it's just the consistency of it. We know that when people look after their body, they're less likely to experience low back pain.
1: Yeah.
0: Not that looking after your body will completely prevent it, but it will give you a lot less pain in the long term. And we know from there, as you mentioned, there's some other health factors that will come involved if you're not looking after your body. So we're seeing a lot of our aging or older population reduce their bone mineral density, which increases the likelihood of fractures
1: yep.
0: in hips and legs and wrists. We're seeing a lot of heart conditions. We're seeing a lot of lung conditions. So getting moving is going to be beneficial.
1: Rain, I'm sorry we had so many difficulties with the technology getting in the way of our conversation today, but it's been great catching up. Thanks very much for taking the time to speak with us.
0: Thank you so much. I really appreciate it. I guess my last thing is don't ignore the persistent or concerning ones.
1: Yep.
0: And don't be frightened of back pain. Just get the right assessment.
1: Great advice. Thanks again. My guest today has been Rain Black from Foster Tuncurry Physio and Allied Health Services. Of course, if you missed part or all of today's show, you can listen to this discussion at any time on Facebook. Just look for Good Health, where you can also find a selection of earlier interviews. You will, of course, be able to hear this program again on our late night programming. So thank you for listening, and please do join me again next time when we will have another very interesting discussion for you all about how to keep well and stay healthy. Until then, of course, bye for now and good health.
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0: It's in the Great Lakes, Lumpy's Nursery, 27 Chapman's Road, Suncurry. 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

hot summer day, when I thought I'd lay myself down to rest in a big field of tall grass. I lay there in the sun and felt it caressing my face as I fell asleep and dreamed. I dreamed I was in a Hollywood movie and that I was the star of the movie. This really blew my mind.

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1: All out war. He's unlikely to have made such a statement without a green light from Saudi Arabia, which remains the key backer of his government, whose fragile authority is limited to the south and east of Yemen. Such a fierce response was to be expected after last month's lightning offensive by the Houthis that enabled them to seize full control of the country's coastline. That move was principally aimed at helping the group tighten its grip on the Bab al-Mandeb Strait in order to stop the Saudis from using it as an alternative oil export route to the Strait of Hormuz.
2: Britain's Green Party has adopted a policy declaring that Zionism is racist. The move was made following a vote at the party's annual conference, where it was supported by most of the members present, but opposed by some of its leadership. Here's Nick Eardley.
3: It's been really controversial. It was opposed by the majority of Green Party MPs. The party's leader, Zach Polanski, said he wanted changes to make it clear that Jews who went to a synagogue, perhaps, that identified itself as Zionist would not be discriminated by the party, but that vote lost.
2: The chair of Jewish Greens said she was now considering her future in the opposition party. Supporters of Pakistan's jailed former Prime Minister Imran Khan have started a march towards Islamabad following the collapse of talks with the government. The Pakistan Tehreek-e-Insaf has been demanding the release of its leader, who's been imprisoned for 3 years on charges it says are politically motivated. World News from the BBC. Israel's national football team will wear black armbands inscribed with the date October the 7th at tonight's match against Ireland. The Israel Football Association says the move has been approved by UEFA in memory of those killed in the Hamas-led attacks. Last week, the Irish team wore black armbands in the reverse fixture to honour all lives lost in Gaza. President Volodymyr Zelensky says Vladimir Putin is trying to weaken Ukraine's resistance by escalating airstrikes on Kyiv and other cities. Speaking alongside the visiting German Chancellor Friedrich Merz, Mr. Zelensky said he was astonished by what he called an animalistic desire to constantly escalate. On a visit to a damaged site in Kyiv, Mr. Merz called directly on Russia to end the war in Ukraine.
4: We could see the futility of this war here in this place with last Monday's attack on the Academy of Sciences in Kyiv, in the middle of the city, a few hundred metres from the Germany embassy. On a peaceful Sunday this morning, there was an air alarm in Kyiv. I can only repeat it again from this point. Mr. Putin, will you stop this senseless war? We're ready to talk, but these barbaric attacks on the civilian population of Ukraine must stop.
2: Nicaragua says it's withdrawing from the Central American Parliament, a regional body established 40 years ago. It follows a resolution on Friday from the Organization of American States that called on the Nicaraguan authorities to free political prisoners and restore civil liberties. One of the leading figures of African literature, Cheikh Amidou Kane, has died at the age of 98. Born in Senegal, he went on to study in France and then rose to prominence with the publication of his first novel in 1961. Ambiguous Adventure told the semi-autobiographical story of a young man torn between West African tradition and the education he'd received in Europe. BBC News.
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And a very good morning to you. Yes, it is Monday morning. And, well, you'd all be aware that daylight saving has commenced. So we're now in Eastern Daylight Saving Time. For those that are continuing along as prior to Sunday, a very good morning. And thank you for switching your wireless on. What's on the agenda this morning on this public holiday here in New South Wales? A public holiday in parts of Australia, but not all of Australia. We've got an album of the week, and this young man won the Thornton Young inaugural award, and Paul Ricketts is his name. He's got a self-titled debut album, and that is the album of the week this week. We'll give you the opportunity to win a copy of this very talented young man. And that is the album of the week this week. We'll give you the opportunity to win a copy of this very talented young man's album.

Monday morning. A very good morning. I hope your weekend was a kind one for you. And if you ventured on the highways and byways, you weren't recipient of any double demerits. Bargon Beauty's standing by, and they'll get the music up and running on this Monday morning.

That's Tommy Emmanuel from his album Accomplice 2, featuring that track with the Del McCoury Band and Sweet Temptation. The Nitty Gritty Dirt Band were in there also, and their track was Tennessee Stud, and we had Tommy with Sam Bush, Cajun Girl. We are heading to the Rural Livestock Report, and I've got Sam Bush again with a little tongue-in-cheek, Yellow Rose of Texas.

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I'm Natasha Lobbin with today's report. The Eastern States Young Cattle Indicator, or EYCI, lifted 2.23 cents this week to be 920.48 cents a kilo carcass weight by Friday morning. It's an 82.36 cent decrease for the month and 49.40 cents higher than the same time last year. The National Young Cattle Indicator, or NICI, which reflects national markets and online transactions, also lifted this week by 10.49 cents a kilo to 486.79 cents a kilo on Friday morning. It is down 27.20 cents on last month and up 27.70 cents on the same time last year. The National Feeder Heifer Indicator, which offers a dedicated lens into the feeder heifer market, lifted and was sitting at 440.71 cents a kilo on Friday morning. It's up 0.24 cents on last week and down 44.99 cents on last month. The processor cow indicator was 376.27 cents a kilo on Friday morning, up 2.57 cents on last week and down 13.64 cents for the month. The top three contributors to this indicator were Roma, Dubbo and Blackall. Let's turn to the sheep and lamb markets. The Auctions Plus Restocker Lamb Indicator, or ARLI, eased 75 cents to settle at 1,297 cents a kilo carcass weight. The Light Lamb Indicator lost 13.74 cents this week to be 1,012.45 cents on Friday morning, which was 89.71 cents down on last month and 34.78 back on the same time last year. The Heavy Lamb Indicator fell by 33.08 cents over the past week to be sitting at 1,055.35 cents a kilo carcass weight. That represents a decrease of 92.05 cents over the past month, and it's 65.90 cents lower than the same time last year. That concludes today's market update, brought to you by Auctions Plus, dedicated to connecting ag.

0: A very good morning to you as you're waking around Australia on this Monday morning. It's a public holiday Monday for some. Others, it's back to work and back to school as normal, whatever normal is. I hope your weekend was a kind one. Folks, we're working our way through to the next news and weather, and I've got the jukebox locked and loaded with a good mate of mine who had an absence of 6 years, and he's back. I'll go through his previous material through his catalogue and feature some of that catalogue that was ever so popular on the circuit. That's the Butch Balladeers circuit. It is Walshy on the wireless, and a very good morning on the 5th of October.
1: There are some clear warning signals that someone you love could be abusing drugs or alcohol. Violent mood swings. A dramatic change in friends. Withdrawing from interests. Missing school or work. Drastic loss of weight. Coming home late or not at all. Don't ignore the signs. Phone the Salvos. The Salvation Army Bridge Program for Drug and Alcohol Rehabilitation. Putting lives back together.
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3: G'day, I'm Dale Duncan, and you're waking up with my mate Walshy on Good Morning Country.

Dale Dungan and music from Dale's catalogue, A Little Old Church on the Hill. Prior to that, Slim Dusty Rose. And we also had in there G'day Mate, and Welcome to Australia, and Station Mindaroo. Folks, if you're departing, thanks for your company. Have a safe, enjoyable day. I will be here again tomorrow, Tuesday, God willing, and we'll do it again. But to take us to news and weather, Dale Dungan continues from his catalogue. We Were Millionaires and the Clarence River are two of the tracks.

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1: It's 6 o'clock. Good morning. I'm Josh Bryant. The night's fairy tale has come to an end as the Roosters claimed a 1-point win to be crowned 2026 NRL Premiers. The Roosters dominated possession for much of the match, but a Greg Marju try in the 76th minute gave Newcastle fans some late hope. Mark Nwanganiyitwasi starring in his final appearance before he returns to rugby. Roosters coach Trent Robinson saying his side had to dig deep to overcome the spirited Knights.
2: Just super grateful. You know, it's a privilege to get back on this stage and, you know, to what Newcastle have sort of been through the last month, and to play a game like that and finish it off, it's just, yeah, really proud to be a Roosters coach.
1: A pedestrian is fighting for life after being hit by an e-bike in the Illawarra. Dusty Fitzpatrick reports.
3: Police say the 16-year-old girl was struck by the e-bike at Barrack Heights. She was treated at the scene before being airlifted to hospital in a critical but stable condition. Officers believe two e-bikes were in the area at the time, but one left without rendering assistance. A 35-year-old rider who remained at the scene was breath tested. It's alleged he returned a blood alcohol reading of 0.135 and tested positive for cocaine and methamphetamine. No charges have been laid, with police now searching for the second e-bike rider. Dusty Fitzpatrick, Sydney.
1: A critical incident investigation is underway after a man was shot dead by police in the state's south. Officers called to a village near Yass to report a car hit a tree, say the driver appeared to be unconscious. They say when they approached, he aimed a rifle at them before police fired a shot. New polling shows the personal standings of the Prime Minister and Treasurer have fallen to new lows among voters. The Redbridge research also shows the primary vote for the major parties remains relatively stable. One Nation has edged back ahead of Labor 29% to 28%. The US Coast Guard has found a debris field in its search for a medical jet which lost contact while flying over the Atlantic. Seven people were on board the plane flying from Bermuda to Boston. Rear Admiral Matt Lake says they're still looking for survivors.
4: This is a large and demanding search area. Our crews are employing fixed-wing aircraft, helicopter, boats and cutters to search the area, and will continue to evaluate all available information as our operation progresses.
1: Several major bridges in the Ukrainian capital have been hit by Russian drone strikes. Russia says it's intensifying attacks on Kyiv and other regions across Ukraine. Also making news, the latest insolvency data shows a jump in the number of Australian businesses that are struggling to pay off their debts. In finance, one Australian dollar buying 69.5 US cents. Now with sport, here's Toby Gough.
5: As mentioned in the news, Newcastle has been left heartbroken after losing a chance at its first premiership in 25 years by a point. The Roosters clawed back from 12-0 to seal a dramatic 19-18 grand final win. Despite being starved of territory in the second half, the Knights showed steel in defence, with both sides pushing to the limit. Knights captain Kalyn Ponga says despite not lifting the trophy, there's no doubt the entire league has been put on notice.
6: The ultimate goal is to win a premiership, and our fans want that so bad. But you look at the youth that's coming through, you look at our starting pack, our back rowers, there's so much to look forward to, and although this feeling hurts, definitely remember it, definitely use it.
5: The Roosters also taking out the NRLW Premiership 30-6 over the Broncos. And Sydney's hopes of a top four berth have been hammered in the AFLW, star Ali Morford copping a knee injury in the Swans' 71-16 loss to the Kangaroos. That is the very latest in news and in sport.
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11: Good morning, good morning. Yes, it's Tony J here, taking you through till 10 o'clock this morning. And we are looking at the 5th of October 2026, the King's Birthday, Labour Day, and a public holiday. Woohoo! Let's take our first look at the weather now for the Mid-North Coast. Temperature at the moment, 18 degrees, and the Mid-North Coast for Monday will be cloudy. There is a high chance of showers, becoming less likely late this afternoon and evening. The chance of a thunderstorm during this afternoon and evening. Light winds becoming north-southeasterly, 15 to 20 kilometres an hour in the early afternoon, and then becoming light in the evening. Now the Macquarie Coastal Waters forecast Smoky Cape to Seal Rocks. The forecast for Monday until midnight. The winds north to northwesterly, 15 to 20 knots, reaching up to 25 knots offshore, north of Crowdy Head during the morning. Winds turning east to northeasterly, 10 to 15 knots in the afternoon. The seas 1 to 2 metres, decreasing to 1 to 1.5 metres during the afternoon. The first swell northeasterly, 1 to 1.5 metres inshore, increasing to 1.5 to 2 metres offshore south of Crowdy Head. And the second swell southerly around 1 metre. The weather cloudy and 90% chance of showers and that chance of a thunderstorm. And finally, the Foster tide times and heights. The next tide is a low tide. That's at 9:58 a.m. this morning of 0.51 of a metre. That's followed at 4:57 p.m. this afternoon with a high tide of 1.38 of a metre. That's your news, sport and weather. 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

5, 4, 3, 2, 1. Thunderbirds are go. Thunderbirds are go.

0: We started there with Daddy Cool, Hi Honey Ho, and then John English from his album English History. That was Turn the Page. You're with Great Lakes FM 101.5, and now let's take a trip over to our marine rescue. Good morning, Ray. How are you?
1: Good morning, and I was going to say Andy there for a minute. That's force of habit, Tony.
0: Isn't it just Ray?
1: Yeah. Oh, goodness. Okay, yeah, it is early still, but yes. Look, we can tell you there's five boats that have logged on with us this morning and headed out to have an adventure. Even though the weather forecast is not fantastic, but it's certainly better than it's been the last few days with that strong wind that just
0: has been relentless
1: lately. So there's a chance that it's going to come up again this afternoon. Northeasterlies. I just lost it then for a second. 15 to 20 knots, 25 knots maybe later on today. So there's a few guys that obviously gone out to grab the opportunity early this morning and see what they can do as far as getting lucky catching some fish. So yeah,
0: that's great. And of course, the holiday makers are here at the moment as well. Now it's school holidays, so
1: plenty of them in
0: town
1: too.
0: They'll be going out and trying to get out there and have some fun on the water.
1: Yes, although unfortunately, just looking out from the tower here, it looks like there's a big rain shower just about to come through.
0: Nice.
1: So, just to make it impossible for the people that are camping and the caravanning here.
0: I know. It's such a shame, isn't it? They plan the holiday, they come up here expecting beautiful weather, and although yesterday was nice and warm and sunny.
1: Yeah, yesterday was a great day, yes, and mostly the weekend was pretty good, but today's going to be inclement, I guess, is a word.
0: Cloudy and dull. Yeah. It's a bit like living in the UK all the time, cloudy and dull, with occasional rain.
1: With occasional rain, yeah. I mean, if we could just lose that wind for a while, that would be a bonus as well.
0: Yes, it would. Yes, it would. So, and don't forget, if you do go out there, to log on with Marine Rescue.
1: Definitely for those that have never been out here, we've got a small bar just out in front, and that's a little bit of caution this morning if you want to head out. So definitely log on with us, and if you're unsure, just give us a phone call and we can talk it through with you. But, please log on if you're going to head out today.
0: Excellent. That's fantastic. Thanks for that, Ray. And no doubt Andy will be speaking to you next.
1: Next week. Okie doke.
0: All right. Have a good day, Ray.
1: Righto.
0: Bye now.

0: fabulous voice of David Drayman there and the band Disturbed. That's called A Reason to Fight.
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0: Taking us up to the news at 6:30 now. 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
1: It's 6:30. Good morning. I'm Josh Bryant. Roosters fans are flying high after the Tricolours held off a brave Newcastle to be crowned NRL Premiers in a one-point thriller. The Knights' fairy tale season brought to an end by a clinical display in front of more than 80,000 rugby league fans at a Coors Stadium. A Daly Cherry Evans field goal proving the difference in the 19-18 win. Knights coach Justin Holbrook full of praise for what his team achieved on the night and in the whole season in the lead-up.
2: If you can win anything on heart and effort, then we definitely won that. But you don't win off being proud, you win off being the better side. And we weren't the better side today and we didn't win.
1: A 16-year-old girl has been left in a critical condition after being hit by an e-bike in the Illawarra region. Police say two e-bikes were in the area at the time, but one left without rendering assistance. A 35-year-old rider who remained at the scene is alleged to have tested positive to cocaine and methamphetamine. A driver has been shot dead by police in the state's south. Officers say the man aimed a rifle at them after crashing his car into a tree at Rugby near Yass. A critical incident investigation is now underway. TV personality and fitness expert Sam Wood is due to face a Queensland court charged with domestic violence offences. Alex Riddell has the details.
3: Queensland police were called to a property on Hastings Street in Noosa around 9 p.m. Saturday. A 46-year-old Victorian man was then arrested. He's since been charged with assault occasioning bodily harm and strangulation in a domestic setting. It's understood Wood spent the weekend behind bars after he was refused bail. He is due to appear in Maroochydore Magistrates Court today. Alex Riddell reporting.
1: The latest Redbridge polling shows One Nation has edged back ahead of Labor as the most popular political party. The Pauline Hanson-led outfit holds 29% of the primary vote, Labor on 28, the Coalition 21. Anthony Albanese remains preferred Prime Minister, followed by Senator Hanson and Angus Taylor. The Federal Treasurer is downplaying the possibility of more cost of living relief for Australians in the upcoming budget update. Jim Chalmers warns a spike in bond yields will add billions of dollars to government expenses. Australia's Red Cross Lifeblood is issuing a nationwide call for plasma donors. About 15,000 donations will be needed across this month to cover the winter shortfall. Spokesperson Hannah Raymond says it's easy to step up and help.
4: Eligible Australians who are feeling healthy and well can call us on 13 14 95, visit lifeblood.com.au or download the Lifeblood app to book an appointment.
1: And Australian actor and play school presenter Alistair Smart has died at the age of 90. In finance, one Aussie dollar buying 69.5 US cents. Now here's Toby Goff with the sport.
5: Thanks, Josh. The Sydney Roosters have clawed back from 12-0 to seal a 19-18 grand final victory over Newcastle. Two second-half tries from star Mark Nwankanita-Waze swung the momentum back to the Chooks before captain James Tedesco guided his side home to lift the Proven Summons trophy. On the back of his fourth premiership as a coach, Trent Robinson says embracing their elite pedigree kept them level-headed.
6: We have a slogan, we play for premierships, and it's there, and it, you know, you feel that, and it's uplifting as well because it's quite clear the goal. I felt like we were so calm this year as a group, like we were really close. Like the whole year, we were really, really close.
5: The Tricolours fairy tale finish boosted by taking the NRLW Grand Final 30-6 against the Broncos. The Sydney Swans have struggled on the Kangaroos' home turf 71-16 in round 8 of the AFLW, and Red Bull's Max Verstappen has taken out the Bahrain Formula One Grand Prix. That's the very latest news and sport.
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10: Let's take another look at the weather for the Mid-North Coast. The temperature is now 18.4. The Mid-North Coast for Monday is going to be cloudy, with a high chance of showers becoming less likely late this afternoon and evening. But there is a chance of a thunderstorm during this afternoon and evening. Light winds becoming northeast-southeasterly, 15 to 20 kilometres an hour in the early afternoon, and then becoming light in the evening. Now the Macquarie Coastal Waters forecast, Smoky Cape, Seal Rocks. The forecast for Monday until midnight. The winds north to northwesterly, 15 to 20 knots, reaching up to 25 knots offshore, north of Crowdy Head during the morning. The winds turning east to northeasterly, 10 to 15 knots in the afternoon. The seas 1 to 2 metres, decreasing 1 to 1.5 metres during the afternoon. The first swell northeasterly, 1 to 1.5 metres inshore, increasing to 1.5 to 2 metres offshore, south of Crowdy Head. The second swell southerly, around 1 metre. The weather cloudy, 90% chance of showers, and that chance of a thunderstorm. And finally, the Foster Tide times and heights. The next tide is going to be a low tide at 9:58 a.m. this morning. That's 0.51 of a metre. That's followed at 4:57 p.m. this afternoon with a high tide of 1.38 of a metre. That's your news, sport and weather. 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

0: The Master's Apprentices with Because I Love You. And then Bebop Deluxe, Bill Nelson, the lead singer, Bebop Deluxe, from their album Sunburst Finish. That was called Ships in the Night. 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
1: It's 7 o'clock. Good morning. I'm Josh Bryant. The Roosters have held on in a grand final thriller to be crowned 2026 NRL Premiers. More than 80,000 fans packed a Coors Stadium as Newcastle opened up an early 12-point lead. The Bondi Club ultimately too strong for last year's Wooden Spooners. Clive Churchill medalist James Tedesco says they had to work hard to finally crack the brave Newcastle defence.
2: Honestly, it felt like we had them on the ropes, but they just kept coming back. There's so many great attacking players and that game could have went either way. I was just so proud of everyone. It's been a long journey this year. Oh man, I'm so happy.
1: A critical incident investigation is underway after a man was fatally shot by police in the state's south. Jamel Wells reports.
3: Police called to the village of Rugby, north of Yass, following reports a car hit a tree, say the driver appeared to be unconscious. They say when they approached, he aimed a rifle at officers before being shot by police. They started CPR, but he died at the scene. The man, thought to be in his 40s, is yet to be formally identified. No police have been injured. A crime scene remains in place. Jamel Wills reporting.
1: Six teenagers have been taken into custody after a stolen car slammed into a light pole at Walleye Creek. Police believe the vehicle was snatched from North Sydney after the driver left their keys inside. A 17-year-old girl was arrested at the scene of the crash. Five males aged between 15 and 18 were then arrested nearby. New polling shows the personal standings of Prime Minister Anthony Albanese and Treasurer Jim Chalmers have fallen to new lows. Economic management was 7% higher as an issue of concern among the respondents to the latest Redbridge survey. Labor MP Julianne Campbell told Today the government isn't focusing on polling numbers.
4: Whether it's football or politics, you have to keep your eyes firmly fixed on the match, and making sure that our eyes are firmly fixed on those two things, cost of living relief, practical things that help everyday Australians every day, as well as that responsible economic budget, are really important.
1: The latest data shows more Australian businesses are now facing insolvency. 1,800 businesses couldn't pay their debts in August, up close to 67% rather on the month prior. The federal government believes other jurisdictions should follow Queensland's lead when it comes to cracking down on illicit tobacco. Legal tobacco sales in the Sunshine State have surged by 55% off the back of an enforcement blitz. Also making news, a teenager is in a critical condition after being hit by an e-bike in the Illawarra, and the New Zealand Prime Minister wants to introduce passport-free travel between his country and Australia. In finance, one Aussie dollar buying 69.5 US cents. Now with sport, here's Toby Golf.
5: Daly Cherry Evans has etched his name into Roosters folklore, kicking the match-winning field goal in the Tricolours' 19-18 grand final triumph over the Knights. The veteran playmaker was ice cold when it mattered most against Newcastle, slotting the decisive point in the 70th minute. Despite having to wait 14 years for a second premiership ring, DCE says he never lost hope.
6: I've been chasing that moment and that feeling my whole career. I've said that openly. I know it might seem from the outside looking in, there was definitely rocky times, but there was always an internal belief that this was going to get done this year with this special group.
5: Sydney also claiming the NRLW title with a 30-6 grand final win over Brisbane. Alex de Minaur has come from a set down to knock out Russia's Andrei Rublev in advance to the China Open semi-finals. Novak Djokovic produced a trademark comeback against top seed Alexander Zverev in the quarterfinals, 4-6, 6-4, 6-4. And in the UEFA Nations League, wins this morning for Azerbaijan and Malta. I'm Toby Goff. That's the latest news and sport.
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10: Our next look at the weather. I must admit, it looks mighty dark out there. I can't see whether it's raining or not yet, but it looks like it might. The temperature now 18.6. The mid-north coast for Monday, cloudy with a high chance of showers, becoming less likely late this afternoon and evening. There is a chance of a thunderstorm during this afternoon and evening. Light winds becoming northeast to southeasterly, 15 to 20 kilometres an hour in the early afternoon, and then becoming light in the evening. Now the Macquarie Coastal Waters forecast, Smoky Cape to Seal Rocks. The forecast for Monday until midnight. The winds north to northwesterly, 15 to 20 knots, reaching up to 25 knots offshore, north of Crowdy Head during the morning. The winds turning east to northeasterly, 10 to 15 knots in the afternoon. The seas 1 to 2 metres, decreasing to 1 to 1.5 metres during the afternoon. The first swell northeasterly, 1 to 1.5 metres inshore, increasing to 1.5 to 2 metres offshore south of Crowdy Head. And the second swell southerly around 1 metre. The weather cloudy, 90% chance of showers, and that ever chance of a thunderstorm. And the Foster Tide... put my teeth back in. The Foster Tide times and heights. The next tide is at 9:58 a.m. this morning, and that's a low tide of 0.51 of a metre. That's followed this afternoon at 4:57 p.m. with a high tide, 1.38 of a metre. That's your news, sport and weather up to date. 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

0: The Rolling Stones with their last release, that was Angry. Then we had Max Merritt and the Meteors, Slipping Away. 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

0: 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Then after My Mistake, we had Spectrum and I'll Be Gone. And finally, Australian Crawl. And that was Then the Boys Light Up. You're with Great Lakes FM 101.5. 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
0: 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We've got the specials. 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
1: It's 7:30. Good morning. I'm Josh Bryant. Bleary-eyed Roosters players and fans are gearing up for a full day of celebrations after coming out on top in a grand final thriller. The Tricolours holding out a valiant Newcastle side to secure a 19-18 victory. Fans are being invited to the SCG this morning to celebrate the victories of both the men's and women's sides. Gates to open in about 90 minutes. Roosters fan Alex has told Ben Fordham he knew the Roosters could get the job done even after they went down 12-0.
2: I was at the Roosters club in Bonnet Junction at the East Club. It was fantastic. The crowd was going roaring. First 20 minutes, obviously, we weren't that happy with it, but I had a good gut feeling about us.
1: A 16-year-old girl has been left fighting for life after being struck by an e-bike in the Illawarra. Police say two e-bikes were in the area at the time, one left without rendering assistance. A 35-year-old rider who did remain at the scene was breath tested, returning a blood alcohol reading of 0.135 and also allegedly testing positive for cocaine and methamphetamine. The opposition maintains the government has lost control of the nation's economy. Treasurer Jim Chalmers is downplaying the possibility of more cost of living relief for Australians in the upcoming budget update. Dr. Chalmers warns a spike in bond yields will add billions to government expenses. Shadow Housing Minister Andrew Bragg has told Today Labor needs to take more responsibility.
3: They've pushed up spending from 24% to almost 27% of GDP, which is like historically high levels. We've not seen anything like this in my lifetime, so they've got to radically change course or just resign.
1: The latest Redbridge polling shows One Nation has edged back ahead of Labor as the most popular political party. The Pauline Hanson-led outfit holds 29% of the primary vote compared to Labor's 28 and the Coalition's 21. More than a quarter of homes up for sale across the country have now been on the market for 6 months or more. Data shows more than 18% of residential properties for sale in Sydney have been on the market for more than 180 days. Whales and dolphins are increasingly at risk of serious injuries from vessel strikes. The International Whaling Commission is pushing for safer shipping routes and slower vessel speeds. Senior naturalist Isabel Taylor says the amount of injuries being recorded is a concern.
4: There were two adult whales that had historical and severe vessel or propeller scarring, and another adult that had its right fluke blade missing. On top of that, two calves with fresh propeller marks and scarring.
1: And data shows male pupils are leading a jump in the number of students taking the hardest HSC mathematics courses. In finance, one Australian dollar buying 69.4 US cents. Now with sport, here's Toby Goff.
5: As heard in the news, the Sydney Roosters have claimed their 16th NRL premiership, holding off the Newcastle Knights in a 19-18 grand final thriller at a Coors Stadium. A late Daly Cherry Evans field goal proved to be the decisive point, skipper James Tedesco taking home the Clive Churchill medal. It caps off a fairy tower grand final run for the Tricolours, also winning the NRLW title over the Broncos, 30-6. The Chooks win a 101-year first, where a team has taken victory in every single game it's played in a season. Women's coach John Strange telling Today their spirits are still well and truly high.
6: I haven't gone to sleep yet, so really happy. Extremely proud. They're an amazing bunch of girls and players. So really happy with them.
5: The Swans' hopes of a top four berth in the AFLW have taken a hit, with ruck Ali Morfitt copping a knee injury in last night's 55-point loss to the Kangaroos, and Australia's Oscar Piastri has finished P6 in the Bahrain Formula One Grand Prix. That's news and sport.
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11: And the weather, the temperature is exactly the same as it was half an hour ago. Nothing much has changed. The mid-north coast for Monday will be cloudy. There's a high chance of showers, becoming less likely in late this afternoon and evening. The chance of a thunderstorm also during this afternoon and evening. Light winds becoming northeast to southeasterly, 15 to 20 kilometres an hour in the early afternoon, and then becoming light in the evening. Now the Macquarie Coastal Waters forecast, Smoky Cape to Seal Rocks. The forecast for Monday until midnight. The winds north to northwesterly, 15 to 20 knots, reaching up to 25 knots offshore north of Crowdy Head during the morning. The winds turning east to northeasterly, 10 to 15 knots in the afternoon. The seas 1 to 2 metres, decreasing to 1 to 1.5 metres again during the afternoon. The first swell northeasterly 1 to 1.5 metres inshore, increasing to 1.5 to 2 metres offshore south of Crowdy Head. The second swell southerly around 1 metre, and the weather cloudy with 90% chance of showers and that chance of the ever-present thunderstorm. And finally, the Foster Tide times and heights. The next tide is a low tide, and that's coming up at 9:58 a.m. this morning of 0.51 of a metre. That's followed with a high tide at 4:57 p.m. of 1.38 of a metre. That's your news, sport and weather up to date. 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
1: I want to kill. I want to kill. Kill.
0: Well, according to the computer in front of me, that said Chuckman.
2: Good morning, Mark.
0: Good morning. I want to kill Chuckman. No, I don't think so.
2: That was when I was doing pest control. So that's right. I've got something to put you in the mood this morning.
0: Oh,
2: mate.
0: Go on then.
2: There you go.
0: It's that's a pity nice. You can't see me because I've been doing a jig around the studio then.
2: Oh, no, I can picture it all right. See that camera? Everyone thinks that camera up there. up to your left, up the roof.
0: Yes.
2: So I think it doesn't work.
0: It does work, does it?
2: Oh, yeah, I've connected it into my computer. I can see exactly what's going on.
0: My God, I'm surprised I've not been sacked.
2: Oh, Andy dances around too. Don't worry about that.
0: Yeah. Yeah. No, it's okay. Shall we start this again?
2: Okay, yeah. So, looking at the Foster surf conditions today, it's actually looking pretty good this morning. There's actually a wave down there, pretty much all the way down the coast. But I've got the Jethro cam up at the moment. That's Foster Bar cam. We call him Jethro because we spy on him all the time. He's down there with two other boats, so. Yeah, he's either catching something or there's a bit of a wave. He'd be rocking around with his flute in one hand and rod in the other and standing on one leg. You know the Jethro I'm talking about, don't you?
0: Of course, Jethro Tull.
2: That's it, exactly, yeah. Sometimes he's got the other band members there.
0: Oops.
2: Wow, what was that?
0: I got you a cheer.
2: Oh, yay! That's the first one I've ever got. Tony, taking about 15 years, but here you go. Yeah, well, looking pretty good down there, mate. If you happen to have a stand-up paddleboard or a big mow, might be worth a bit of a paddle out off the bar at Foster there, at Tankari Beach.
0: So right.
2: Seems to be breaking out a fair way. So go down there, look for that. Looking at the 1 mile beach cam, there's a lot of people down there with the dogs and playing around, and there's actually about a dozen board riders up right up the northern end there. So that might be worth a bit of a look.
0: Yeah.
2: Yeah, pretty much... all down the coast from Saltwater Beach, it's 1 to 3 feet, excellent conditions. Diamond Beach is good. Redhead, 1 to 3 feet, good conditions. Blackhead as well, so looking pretty good.
0: It's just not sunshining though, is it? It looks like it's getting darker out there.
2: It does, doesn't it? But pretty much anywhere you're going to get a wave this morning, so I'm just trying to find Bradley's report here. There we go. All right, so, yeah, we've got still a few good waves around. Pick this morning would be the northern corners again, and you should find a few on offer. So good on you, Bradley, for that. Thanks for that.
0: Yeah, on you, brothers.
2: Oh, yeah. Oh, yes, all right. We've got to do this, don't we?
0: You do.
2: On you, brothers.
0: That's the one.
2: Oh, yeah. You can have one too, Tane, because it's Monday and you shouldn't be there.
0: Thank you very much.
2: No, that's all right, mate. It's well deserved. from Macquarie Coastal Waters today, winds going to be north-northwesterly, 15 to 20 knots, and reaching up to 25 knots offshore this morning, and then winds turning east to northeasterly, 10 to 15 knots in the afternoon. Seas are 1 to 2 metres. They're going to be decreasing to 1 to 1.5 metres during the afternoon. Two swells today, young Tane. The first one's going to be a northeasterly 1 to 1.5 metres. That's inshore, increasing to 1.5 to 2 metres offshore. And for the second swell, it's subtly around 1 metre. So, yeah, all looking pretty good out there.
0: All looking good. Excellent. Well, you enjoy the rest of your day.
2: Hang on, I haven't finished yet.
0: I'm sorry. I'm sorry, I just slapped myself.
2: I can hear it. For the next tide will be a low tide at 958.51 of a metre. I know you wanted to hear that.
0: I did.
2: All right, you want to hear another one?
0: Go on, yes. Why not?
2: That's your old sea captain this morning. He's on fire.
0: It certainly is.
2: There we go. There's his final one. Yeah, all right. So looking pretty good, Tone, if you want to put the boardies on later and maybe one wetsuit and go and have a paddle out there.
0: Listen, I have a problem. If I put a wetsuit on and go out into the sea, you get Japanese whalers coming and trying to kill me.
2: I don't believe that, Tone.
0: All right, mate. Well, you enjoy the rest of your day, and I will catch you soon. You'll get Andy back tomorrow.
2: Yeah. Have a great day, everybody, and I'll talk to you, well, next time you're on.
0: Next time. See you, mate.
2: See you, mate. Bye-bye.
3: Hello, my name is Harrison, and I like Chalkman.
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1: It's 8 o'clock. Good morning. I'm Josh Bryant. After a night of celebrations in Sydney's East, Roosters fans will gather at the SCG in about an hour's time for celebrations with the champion men's and women's sides. The Bondi Club holding off a brave Newcastle to secure a one-point victory in front of more than 80,000 fans at a Coors Stadium. A Daily Cherry Evans field goal, the difference in the 19-18 win. Speaking on Today, Roosters fan Lara reliving the roller coaster when the side went down 12-0.
2: Tight game's a good game. Kept us on the edge of our seats. That first half, I was messaging all my friends going, guys, it's over. Yeah. And then, oh my gosh, that second half, it was just a blur. But we came out on top and I'm so proud of the boys. Up the chookies.
1: Senior police are due to provide an update after a driver was shot dead by officers in the state's south. Officers say the man had aimed a rifle at them after crashing his car into a tree near Yass. He was then shot by police. A critical incident investigation is underway. A teenage girl is fighting for life in hospital after being struck by an e-bike in the Illawarra. Dusty Fitzpatrick reports.
3: The 16-year-old girl was treated at the scene at Barrack Heights after the incident unfolded. She was then airlifted to St George Hospital in a critical but stable condition. Officers believe two e-bikes were in the area at the time, but one left without rendering assistance. A 35-year-old rider who remained at the scene was breath tested. He returned a blood alcohol reading of 0.135 and allegedly tested positive for cocaine and methamphetamine. No charges have been laid over the incident. Police are now searching for the second e-bike rider. Dusty Fitzpatrick, Sydney.
1: Reality TV star and fitness guru Sam Wood has been charged with domestic violence offences. Police were called to an incident at a home in Noosa where the 46-year-old was arrested. He's due to front a Queensland court today. More Australian businesses are now facing insolvency, according to the latest data. ASIC says 1,800 businesses couldn't service their debts in August. That's a 66% increase on the month prior. A nationwide call has been issued for blood plasma donations due to a winter shortfall. About 15,000 donations are needed across this month. Lifeblood's Hannah Raymond says plasma has proteins and antibodies which fight disease and prevent blood loss.
4: They can help people with immune deficiencies, bleeding disorders, even women in pregnancy and cancer and trauma patients. So it's a really vital liquid gold component of our blood that people rely on every day.
1: Also making news, polling shows approval ratings for the Prime Minister and Treasurer have dropped to record lows as economic concerns rise among voters. And one of Play School's first presenters, Alistair Smart, has died at the age of 90. In finance, one Aussie dollar buying 69.5 US cents. Now with sport, here's Toby Goff.
5: Thanks, Josh. As you mentioned, Roosters fans are flying high after the Tricolours held off Newcastle to be crowned NRL premiers in a one-point thriller. The Knights' fairy tale season brought to an end by a clinical display, a Daly Cherry Evans field goal proving the difference in the 19-18 win. Despite the heartbreak, Knights coach Justin Holbrook is full of praise for what his team achieved on the night and in the whole season prior.
6: If you can win anything on heart and effort, then we definitely won that. But you don't win off being proud, you win off being the better side, and we weren't the better side today and we didn't win.
5: The undefeated Roosters women's squad have been crowned NRLW premiers after demolishing the Broncos 30-6. Australia's Alex Demonor has come from a set down to knock out Russia's Andrei Rublev in advance to the China Open semi-finals. The Demon moves on to face Poland's Hubert Hukacz, and the Netherlands, Portugal, Denmark and Malta have all taken wins this morning in the UEFA Nations League. I'm Toby Goff. That's the latest news and sport.
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10: And back to the weather. The temperature gone up slightly, 18.7. And the mid-north coast for Monday is still going to be cloudy. There is a high chance of showers becoming less likely late this afternoon and evening. The chance of a thunderstorm during this afternoon and evening. Light winds becoming northeast to southeasterly, 15 to 20 kilometres an hour in the early afternoon, and then becoming light in the evening. Now the Macquarie Coastal Waters forecast, Smoky Cape to Seal Rocks. The forecast for Monday until midnight. The winds north to northwesterly, 15 to 20 knots, reaching up to 25 knots offshore north of Crowdy Head during the morning. The winds turning east to northeasterly, 10 to 15 knots in the afternoon. The seas 1 to 2 metres, decreasing to 1 to 1.5 metres again during the afternoon. The first swell northerly 1 to 1.5 metres inshore, increasing to 1.5 to 2 metres offshore south of Crowdy Head. And the second swell southerly around 1 metre. The weather cloudy and 90% chance of showers and that chance of a thunderstorm. And finally the Foster Tide times and heights. The next tide is a low tide at 9:58 a.m. this morning of 0.51 of a metre. That's followed with a high tide at 4:57 p.m. this afternoon of 1.38 of a metre. That's your news, sport and weather up to date. 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
9: 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I've got
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The Choir Boys there with A Run to Paradise. And then we had what I consider to be a brilliant version of Bob Dylan's The Times They Are A-Changing. And that was by Phil Collins, taken from his album Dance Into the Light. 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

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I hope you have a great day and many, many returns of the day.

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1: It's 8:30. Good morning. I'm Josh Bryant. Huge crowds gathered in Sydney's East into the early hours of the morning to celebrate the Roosters' NRL Grand Final victory. Fans are now lining up at the SCG as they wait to hold more celebrations with both the NRL and NRLW champion side at a special event. Knights supporters waited late into the night to greet their side as they arrived back in Newcastle following their now biting 19-18 loss. Newcastle Mayor Gavin Morris has told Ben Fordham this whole city is so proud of the side.
2: What a team. You know, that they've given us so much, haven't they, over the past, you know, couple of months. What a ride. I mean, it was truly extraordinary. And, you know, put Phoenix Crosland into that side last night, and that might have been, you know, just enough to get us across the line. But
1: police are searching for a second rider after an e-bike crash in the Illawarra. A 16-year-old has been critically injured after being struck at Barrack Heights. A 35-year-old male rider who did remain at the scene is alleged to have tested positive to cocaine and methamphetamine. New polling shows the personal standings of both the Prime Minister and Treasurer have fallen to new lows. The Redbridge poll shows economic management was 7% higher as an issue of concern among surveyed voters. Cafe and restaurant customers are being hit with higher bills as venues raise prices to cover the cost of the card payment surcharge ban, which came into effect last week. The Reserve Bank maintains the ban won't be meaningfully inflationary to the economy, but the Australian Restaurant and Cafe Association Chief Executive Wes Lambert warns that's not the reality on the ground.
3: I can tell you that every business in Australia that took credit cards passed on some type of payment fee or surcharge or something, from the biggest airlines down to the smallest coffee kiosk.
1: The New South Wales Police Watchdog is seeking greater powers to access police documents. The Law Enforcement Conduct Commission wants legislation to be strengthened to help it access information it says it needs for investigations. The state government argues it has no plans to amend the laws. Several major bridges in the Ukrainian capital have been hit by Russian drone strikes. Russia says it is intensifying attacks on Kyiv as well as other regions across Ukraine. The US Coast Guard has found a debris field during the search for a medical jet which lost contact while flying over the Atlantic. Seven people were on board the plane travelling from Bermuda to Boston. Rear Admiral Matt Lake says they are looking for survivors still.
4: This is a large and demanding search area. Our crews are employing fixed-wing aircraft, helicopter, boats and cutters to search the area, and will continue to evaluate all available information as our operation progresses.
1: In finance, one Australian dollar buying 69.5 US cents. Now with sport, here's Toby Goff.
5: As heard in the news, the Knights fairy tale has come to an end as the Roosters claimed a one-point win to be crowned 2026 NRL Premiers. The Roosters dominated possession for much of the match, but a Greg Marju try in the 76th minute gave Newcastle fans some late hope. Mark Nwangwanetuwase starred in his final appearance before a return to Union. Coach Trent Robinson saying his side had to dig deep to overcome the spirited Knights.
6: Just super grateful. It's a privilege to get back on this stage, and you know, to what Newcastle have sort of been through the last month, and to play a game like that and finish it off. It's just really proud to be a Roosters coach.
5: The Sydney Swans have struggled on the Kangaroos' home turf, 71 points to 16 in round 8 of the AFLW, and four-time world champion Max Verstappen has broken his season drought with his first victory of the year at the Bahrain Formula One Grand Prix. I'm Toby Goff. That's news and sport.
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10: The temperature is up just slightly to 18.7. The mid-north coast for Monday is going to be cloudy. We've got a high chance of showers, becoming less likely late this afternoon and evening. But there is a chance of a thunderstorm during this afternoon and evening. Light winds becoming north-east to south-easterly, 15 to 20 kilometres an hour in the early afternoon, and then becoming light in the evening. Now the Macquarie Coastal Waters forecast Smoky Cape to Seal Rocks. The forecast for Monday until midnight. The winds north to northwesterly 15 to 20 knots, reaching up to 25 knots offshore north of Crowdy Head during the morning. The winds turning east to northeasterly 10 to 15 knots in the afternoon. The seas 1 to 2 metres, decreasing to 1 to 1.5 metres during the afternoon also. The first swell, northeasterly, 1 to 1.5 metres inshore, increasing to 1.5 to 2 metres offshore, south of Crowdy Head. And the second swell, southerly, around 1 metre. Weather cloudy, 90% chance of showers, and that chance of a thunderstorm. And finally, the Foster Tide times and heights. Next tide not too far away now. It's a low tide at 9:58 a.m. this morning of 0.51 of a metre. That's followed with a high tide at 4:57 p.m. this afternoon of 1.38 of a metre. That's your news, sport and weather up to date. 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

0: Status Quo from the album In the Army Now. That was In the Army Now. And then we had Disturbed, taken from their album Evolution. And that was called Hold On to Memories. 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

0: Tears for Fears there with Mad World. And then the Motors, a punk band actually. The Motors, and that was Airport. 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
0: Taking us up to the news at 9 o'clock now, Grace Slick. 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
1: It's 9 o'clock. Good morning. I'm Josh Bryant. The gates are opening for excited Roosters fans as they gather at the SCG for a celebration of their side's NRL Premiership victory. The Bondi Club, too good for a valiant Newcastle side, coming away 19-18 winners in a nail-biting grand final at Accor Stadium. This Roosters fan telling today he was nervous after the Knights raced out to their early lead.
2: 12-0 down. I was like, oh, this is not happening, but, you know, just the Roosters' DNA that, you know, we just keep fighting and keep believing. And then obviously getting that one try before halftime was huge, you know.
3: Yeah.
2: Took a bit of luck, but, you know, good teams make their own luck, so.
1: The champion Roosters NRLW side will also be on hand for the fan celebrations. The actions of police are under investigation after a driver was shot dead by officers in the state's south. Officers say the man aimed a rifle at them after crashing his car into a tree at Rugby near Yass. A 16-year-old girl has been left in a critical condition after being struck by an e-bike in the Illawarra. Police say two e-bikes were in the area at the time, but one left without rendering assistance. A 35-year-old rider who remained was breath tested and returned a blood alcohol reading of 0.135, allegedly testing positive for cocaine and methamphetamine. TV personality Sam Wood is due to face a Queensland court charged with domestic violence offences. Alex Riddell reports.
4: Queensland police were called to a property on Hastings Street in Noosa around 9 p.m. Saturday. A 46-year-old Victorian man was then arrested. He's since been charged with assault, occasioning bodily harm and strangulation in a domestic setting. It's understood Wood spent the weekend behind bars after he was refused bail. He is due to appear in Maroochydore Magistrates Court today. Alex Riddell reporting.
1: New polling shows the approval ratings for the Prime Minister and Treasurer have fallen to new lows. The Redbridge research also shows the primary vote for the major parties remains relatively stable. One Nation edging just ahead of Labor, 29% to 28%. Double demerits remain in force as people head home after the long weekend, those travelling between New South Wales and Queensland being urged to take particular care. RACQ Road Safety Policy and Projects Lead Joel Tucker advising drivers to be on alert.
5: People really need to be allowing good following distance from their vehicle and the vehicle in front. Traffic does slow down or stop suddenly, that you're not having nose-to-tail crashes.
1: Also making news, the US has now withdrawn all its bomber jets from RAF Fairford in the UK after it was the target of a suspected terror plot. In finance, one Australian dollar buying 69.5 US cents. Now with sport, here's Toby Goff.
6: Thanks, Josh. Well, Daly Cherry Evans has etched his name into Roosters folklore, kicking the match-winning field goal in the Tricolours 19-18 grand final triumph over the Knights. The veteran playmaker was ice cold when it mattered most against Newcastle, slotting the decisive point in the 70th minute. Despite having to wait till his 14th and final year in the NRL for his second premiership ring, DCE says he never lost hope.
7: I've been chasing that moment and that feeling my whole career. I've said that openly. I know it might seem from the outside looking in, there was definitely rocky times, but there was always an internal belief that this was going to get done this year with this special group.
6: The Roosters also taking the NRLW Premiership with a 30-6 win over the Broncos. Manus Labuschagne set a timely reminder to selectors, scoring 111 in Australia's tour match against the South African 11 ahead of Friday's first test, and Alex de Minaur has reached the China Open semi-finals for the second year in a row. I'm Toby Goff. That is the very latest in news and sport.
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3: Let's look at the weather now. The temperature 18.9, and the mid-north coast for Monday, cloudy. A high chance of showers, becoming less likely late this afternoon and evening. There is a chance of a thunderstorm during this afternoon and evening. Light winds becoming northeast-southeasterly, 15 to 20 kilometres an hour in the early afternoon, and then becoming light in the evening. Now the Macquarie Coastal Waters forecast Smoky Cape to Seal Rocks. The forecast for Monday until midnight. The winds north to northwesterly, 15 to 20 knots, reaching up to 25 knots offshore north of Crowdy Head during the morning. The winds turning east-northeasterly 10 to 15 knots in the afternoon. The seas 1 to 2 metres, decreasing to 1 to 1.5 metres again during the afternoon. The first swell northeasterly 1 to 1.5 metres inshore, increasing to 1.5 to 2 metres offshore south of Crowdy Head. The second swell southerly around 1 metre. The weather cloudy, with 90% chance of showers and that chance of a thunderstorm. And finally, the Foster Tide Times and Heights. Just had a low tide at 9.58 this morning. No, we haven't. It's not arrived yet. We have a low tide at 9.58am this morning of 0.51 of a metre. That's followed with a high tide at 4.57pm, and that's 1.38 of a metre. That's your news, sport and weather up to date. 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

0: Animals there with It's My Life. Graham Connors, a little further north each year, and a little bit more of Harry Nilsson than I actually anticipated, but that was Without You. 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
2: Three things to tell you about this morning. The first thing is a black Adidas bum bag with a phone and bike lock inside. This bag was found by a member of the public near to the Marine Rescue Tower in Foster. It's currently in their radio room. The phone is locked, but available information mentions a name regularly. Phone Foster Marine Rescue 5561600 if that's your phone. A part of a drum kit has been found on the 28th of September at 7 p.m. on the roundabout at Cape Hawk Drive and Southern Parkway. It may have fallen from a vehicle as it was found in the middle of the road. Contact Paul on 0416 105 026 for more information. And a remote garage controller has been found on Friday the 2nd at 8 a.m. on the front lawn at 2 Wilson Street in Tuncurry. That's next to 9 Mile Motors on the Lakes Way. Phone 0409 926 409 for further information. 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

0: Dead or Alive there with You Spin Me Round Like a Record. Crosby, Stills, Nash & Young with Ohio. The Scottish band Big Country with Stuart Adamson, who died tragically very young, with In a Big Country. And finally, Ardeen Taylor, Indiana Wants Me. And I do believe that Ardeen Taylor was the one and only white artist on the Tamla Motown record label.
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0: Few things to tell you about this morning. The Foster Tunkery U3A meet upstairs at Kate Hawk Surf Club Monday to Friday from 10 a.m. to 12 noon. And that's for a variety of learning and social activities for the over 50s. 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And that's at Tunkery Bowling Club from 4 p.m. to 6 p.m. For more information, contact Lorraine on 0410 588 736. The Westpac Rescue Helicopter Volunteer Service meeting is on the first Wednesday of the month, and the next meet is on Wednesday the 7th of October at the Sporties in Tuncurry. That starts at 3 p.m. New members are most welcome. 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And the Family History Volunteers meet in the Family History Room, Level 1, at Great Lakes Library, Foster. That's to assist you with your family history. And they're there on Monday, Tuesday, Thursday and Friday mornings from 10 a.m. to 12 noon. And Wednesday afternoons from 2 p.m. to 4 p.m. And finally, Foster Library in Lake Street presents an author talk by award-winning author Anne Freeman. The event is on Wednesday the 7th of October at 4 p.m. and is free. 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
0: Well, that's about it for me. I'll be back in a couple of weeks. Dougie is here to take you through until 2 o'clock this afternoon. I hope you have a remainder of your long weekend is good. And if you're going home, please drive carefully. We're going to play out with Peter, Paul and Mary. This is Leaving on a Jet Plane.

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1: It's 10 o'clock. Good morning. I'm Josh Bryant. Roosters players are now arriving to celebrate with their fans at a special event at the SCG following their grand final win. Thousands have packed the ground where both the champion men's and women's rugby league sides will be celebrating their premiership victories. A Daly Cherry Evans field goal proving the difference in the 19-18 nail-biter over the Knights to decide the NRL champions. Roosters star forward Nafahu White says he hasn't really had any sleep after the win.
2: Grateful and blessed, man. That's all it is. Grateful to be here, grateful to fans, and loving every bit of us.
1: This fan still riding high on the team's success.
3: Epic helter-skelter game in the grand final for the men's. Newcastle pushes to the limit, but our beloved Roosters did it.
1: The US has now removed all of its bombers from RAF Fairford, the UK base, at the centre of an alleged terror plot. American officials have confirmed the aircraft have been removed to return to their home stations, but did not explicitly give a reason. Six men have now been arrested and released on bail as police investigate the alleged plot. Health advocates and the federal government argue that data from Queensland shows strong enforcement can work in the fight against illicit tobacco. Data shows sales of legal tobacco jumped 55% in the first month of new enforcement laws in the state and remained higher over 6 months. Association of Convenience Stores Theo Fakari says the figures don't paint the full picture.
4: I'm not saying it isn't helping, because it absolutely is, but I think, you know, when you drag it out over a longer period, saying three or four years, the volume is nowhere near where it should be, given the amount of people still smoking and using nicotine vapes.
1: Six teenagers have been arrested after a stolen vehicle slammed into a light pole at Walleye Creek. Police believe the vehicle was taken from North Sydney after the driver had left the keys inside it. A 17-year-old was arrested at the scene of the crash. Five males aged between 15 and 18 were then arrested in the surrounding streets. Australia's east coast has become a hotspot for serious and fatal injuries to humpback whales. The International Whaling Commission is calling for safer shipping routes and lower vessel speeds to reduce the effects. It warns that the humpback migration paths put them at high risk of being struck by both commercial and recreational boats. Also making news, the New South Wales Police Watchdog is seeking greater powers to access policed documents, but the state government says it has no plans to amend current laws. In finance, a few minutes into trade, the All Ords up 28 points at 88.83, one Aussie dollar buying 69.5 US cents. Now taking a look at the sport. Newcastle's been left heartbroken, as we've heard, after losing a chance at its first premiership in 25 years, going down by a point. Despite being starved of territory in the second half, the Knights showed some steel in defence, both sides pushing their limits, as Knights captain Kalyn Ponga saying, despite not lifting the trophy, the entire NRL's been put on notice by the side's performance.
5: The ultimate goal is to win a premiership, and our fans want that so bad. But you look at the youth that's coming through, you look at our starting pack, our back rowers, there's so much to look forward to, and although this feeling hurts, definitely remember it, definitely use it.
1: The Roosters also taking out the NRLW premiership with a 30-6 win over the Broncos. Sydney's hopes of a top four berth in the AFLW have taken a hit. Star Ali Moffat copping a knee injury in their loss to the Kangaroos. And in the UEFA Nations League, wins for the Netherlands, Portugal, Denmark and Malta. 4 past 10, that's the latest news and sport.
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9: Well, it doesn't look like a great start to the day, does it? 18.5 degrees is our current temperature. We're looking for a top of 25. You never know. We'll see how the day goes. Humidity's up around the 88%. Wind is from the west at a gentle 9 kilometres per hour. So it's we haven't got to put up with really gusty sort of winds. For the coastal waters, nor to nor-westerly winds 10 to 15 knots, seas up to 2 metres on two swells. The first nor-easterly, 1 to 1.5 metres. The second southerly, around a metre. Partly cloudy day with chance of showers and possible thunderstorms. Tidal information. The next tide will be at... Oops, just flicked off the screen there. Well, we've just experienced a low at 9:58 a.m. It was 0.51 of a metre. The next high now at 4:57, 1.38 of a metre. So you are now up to date with news, sport and local weather.
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1: Look who it is. It's Doug the Fat Fella sitting in for Andy, doing 4 hours of pure self-indulgence, playing everything that I want to hear. If there's something you would like to hear, 65555444, you say it, I'll play it. We're going to kick off the morning with my favourite Brooks and Dunn song, one of the best produced songs I've heard by anybody, called Neon Moon.

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And that was ABBA with Chiquitita. Before that, we had another Brooks and Dunn by request, My Maria. Up next, Blondie and Heart of Glass. 24 and a half past 10. The day is getting on.

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And that was Johnny Johnson and the Bandwagon, Blame It on the Pony Express. Boney Hem gave us The Rivers of Babylon. Alan Jackson, Here in the Real World. Up next, we got Carl Douglas and their Kung Fu Fighting.

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And that was Chicago, If You Leave Me Now. Carly Simon with You're So Vain. Chicago, Tony Orlando and Dawn is up next. Knock Three Times.

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1: It's 11 o'clock. Good morning. I'm Josh Bryant. Sydney's eastern suburbs are in party mode as the players gather with fans after their historic double premiership sweep for the Roosters. Toby Goff reports from Moore Park.
2: Roosters supporters have filled the SCG forecourt to the brim for the official Premier's Fan Day, saluting both champion teams alongside the Proven Summons and NRLW trophies. The celebrations follow a nail-biting 19-18 victory over Newcastle in the men's decider for the Roosters, where Clive Churchill medalist James Tedesco led the Chooks back from 12-0 down before Daly Cherry-Evans kicked what would be the winning field goal. Up in the Hunter, hundreds of loyal Knights supporters turned out in force to greet their team on their return from McCaw Stadium, honouring a brave and ruthless performance. Here, the party's far from over, the music's blaring and fans are cheering as Sydney celebrates a historic grand final triumph. Toby Goff at the SCG.
1: The New South Wales Police Watchdog is seeking greater powers to access police documents. The Law Enforcement Conduct Commission wants legislation strengthened to help it access information needed for investigations. The state government says it has no plans to amend the laws. A driver has been shot dead by police in the state's south. Officers say the man had aimed a rifle at them after crashing his car into a tree at Rugby near Yass. A critical incident investigation is now underway. The approval ratings for the Prime Minister and the Treasurer have dropped to record lows as economic concerns rise among voters. The economic management was 7% higher as an issue of concern among the respondents to the latest AFR Redbridge survey. Shadow Treasurer Tim Wilson's told Luke Grant what voters want is a plan.
3: Part of the problem is that people look at the government and they say, well, if the poo hits the fan, let's put it that way, the Prime Minister might be in a position to bail people out. But all he's doing every time he gives people cost of a living relief is he's actually just boosting the amount of inflation in the economy.
1: More than a quarter of homes up for sale across the nation have now been sitting on the market unsold for 6 months or more. Data shows more than 18% of residential properties for sale in Sydney have been on the market for more than 180 days. Also making news, legal cigarette sales in Queensland have been found to have risen sharply since the state government cracked down on illegal tobacco operations. And Australian actor Alistair Smart has died at the age of 90, featured on the first episode of Play School when it aired in 1966. In finance, the All Ords is trading up 35 points at 88.90, one Australian dollar buying 69.5 US cents. Now, taking a look at the sport. The Sydney Roosters have clawed back from 12-0 down to seal their 19-18 grand final victory over the Knights. Two tries from Mark Nwanganidawasi, swinging the momentum back in the Chooks' favour. James Tedesco helping guide the side to lift the Proven Summons trophy on the back of a fourth premiership as coach Trent Robinson says embracing their elite pedigree helped power the side.
4: We have a slogan, we play for premierships, and it's there, and it, you know, you've...